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1: He is called Mexican Batman by the locals, and he is a hero down Mexico way. But who are the villains that he has foiled, and what in the world did he do to them? And later on, that is a mighty long flight. And it sure does sound mighty miserable to me.
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1: In Jalisco, Mexico, there's an unidentified vigilante on the loose, and it's clear to me this guy had enough. He started targeting bike thieves in his neighborhood in his own special way by using duct tape to tie them to lampposts. And he must have been pretty good at it, too, because several individuals have had to be rescued, and every single one of them had the word Ratero scrawled onto their foreheads with a magic marker. By the way, Ratero means robber in Spanish. Two men were taped to a street lamp with their mouths sealed shut, too. Locals have started calling the unknown vigilante Mexican Batman. Meanwhile, north of the border, people like me are just calling him brilliant.
0: It's Riding with Rowdy.
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14: 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That's

scattered showers and storms early evening, partly cloudy and very muggy overnight, lows mid-70s. On Thursday, once again, hot and very humid. Afternoon highs, upper 90s, heat index exceeding 100. But beware the chance of some scattered strong to severe storms during the afternoon and evening. From the Storm Track 9 Weather Center, I'm meteorologist Glenn. Q97.

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1: Fox News host Laura Ingraham took viewers on a tour of documents in the National Archives, showing off a copy of George Washington's 1789 first speech to Congress, which, by the way, was less than 3 minutes long. Of course, I guess if a politician cannot tell a lie, it leaves very little else to say. The Homeland Security Secretary says the California border wall with Mexico is very near completion, and it is a massive construction project. You know, the last time this many bricks were put up in California, Shaquille O'Neal was standing at the foul line. Finally, the big celebration for our nation is coming up on Saturday. Do you realize that Americans will eat 1 billion hot dogs on July 4th? Which equates to roughly 8 pounds of real meat.
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1: I've got something for those of you who have interest in international travel. Qantas Airways says it is about to introduce the longest direct flight in the world next year. We're talking nonstop service between London and Sydney that could last up to 22 hours. Qantas says they will accommodate 238 passengers, but 140 of them will be sitting in economy class, which doesn't really sound like a luxurious international flight to me. It sounds like a prison sentence with beverage service.
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1: If you're happy and you know it, clap your hands. 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And later on, they were on a typical California nature trail hike until they happened to cross this massive reptile. Just how big? Well, we'll tell you in a bit.
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1: We all know somebody that always seems to be sad, always seems to be down. 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And according to the experts, that is completely avoidable. So how do you remedy this? Well, you got to follow some very simple steps. You got to believe in yourself. You got to be wise. You got to be friendly. You got to be intentional, and you have to just be. Now, I can't say I disagree with any of that. 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Though I do think there is one B that is a glaring omission, and that was to ensure happiness all the time. You need to be near a liquor store.
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9: Scattered showers and storms early evening, partly cloudy and very muggy overnight, lows mid-70s. On Thursday, once again, hot and very humid. Afternoon highs, upper 90s, heat index exceeding 100. But beware the chance of some scattered strong to severe storms during the afternoon and evening. From the Storm Track 9 Weather Center, I'm meteorologist David Glenn.
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1: It's going to cost gamers $80 to buy the basic version of Grand Theft Auto 6 when it comes out here in another week or so. Meanwhile, Grand Theft Auto Ultimate Edition will set fans back $100. But it's not like the guys playing that are going to spend it on dates or anything. On this day in 1973, Marsha Hunt named Mick Jagger in a paternity suit, claiming the Rolling Stones singer was the father of her then 2-year-old daughter. But a blood test proved otherwise, and the lawsuit against Jagger was dismissed. Now, they also did a blood test on Keith Richards and found the father was Jack Daniels. Finally, in NBA draft action, the Washington Wizards had their first player pick. The Utah Jazz had the second. Then the Kardashians traded up to get picks number 3, 4, and 5.
0: You're Riding with Rowdy.
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1: Just yesterday, I told you about that missing giraffe in Texas and the king cobra snake that had taken up residence in a small village in India. And today, we will tell you about the huge invasive lizard on the loose in California. How big is this thing? Some say 5 feet or longer. Now, they're pretty sure that it is an Argentine tegu, which can grow to about 5 feet long, and they are known for their appetite for eggs and hatchlings of native species like ground-nesting birds, snakes, and tortoises, too. See, a group of unsuspecting hikers just sort of strolled upon this big lizard over the weekend, but it scurried away. Then Santa Clara County Parks officials issued an advisory that said if anyone spots the lizard, they should safely back away and notify park rangers. Saddest part of all was that they actually had to explain that.
0: It's Riding with Rowdy.
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1: In just a few, I'm going to tell you about a dope bust that is copy, cut, paste to a scenario that happened right about a year ago at this time, and it made international headlines. But I'm guessing that these two pot slingers must not have been watching the TV that day. And later on, we'll talk about the cool kids. What experts believe really makes them that way.
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1: Deputies in Laurel County, Kentucky have arrested two people after discovering narcotics inside their vehicle on June the 18th. Investigators initially approached Trisha Crowley and Damon Bennett while they were parked in an employee-only spot outside of a local business. And during the investigation, they discovered this black bag that was boldly labeled, "Definitely not a bag full of drugs." Inside of this ironically marked container, authorities found a crystal-like substance, a green leafy substance, various drug paraphernalia. Both individuals were taken into custody and transported to the Laurel County Correctional Facility on multiple charges. Personally, I think they should have dropped them off at the hospital first so they could have their heads examined.
0: This is Riding with Rowdy.
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10: Scattered showers and storms early evening, partly cloudy and very muggy overnight, lows mid-70s. On Thursday, once again, hot and very humid. Afternoon highs, upper 90s, heat index exceeding 100. But beware the chance of some scattered strong to severe storms during the afternoon and evening. From the Storm Track 9 Weather Center, I'm meteorologist Glenn. Q90.

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2: Seems the love I've known has always been the most destructive kind. Guess that's why now I feel so old before my time.

0: respected, revered, redheaded. This is Rowdy Yates reporting.
1: Guess you can just chalk this up to the world we live in. Americans typically use only half of their vacation days every year. Actually, you know, we probably do take our entire vacation. It's just that we spend half of it standing in line for airport security. Prince Harry and Duchess Meghan have accepted an invitation from King Charles to stay at the Royal Palace during an upcoming visit to England. All should go well if he doesn't bring up any prickly past family squabbles and she doesn't try and steal the silverware. Oh, and speaking of the royals, Britain's King Charles released his tax records as part of a push for greater transparency after the scandal involving the former Prince Andrew. It left the world wondering how a man who has no job makes so much damn money.
0: This is Riding with Rowdy.
2: And a lot of people, when they come in, they'll say, I'm usually much more active, but since I've been in pain, I've had to limit the activities I'm doing.
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1: Have you ever wondered what makes someone genuinely cool? 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We're talking from San Francisco to Seoul, Sydney to Santiago. The international study revealed that cool people are consistently seen as more extroverted, powerful, hedonistic, adventurous, open to new experiences, and autonomous. 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
1: It happens on Saturday, and a whole lot of people will be there in person to watch it all go down. Then you have millions of others who will be watching from all around the world, no matter how grotesque it is. 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

This is a Cottonmouth, a negatory on the cost of this machine there, Red Rider. You might say I went right up to the factory and picked it up. It's cheaper that way.

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1: The countdown is on to the 2026 Nathan's Hot Dog Eating Contest, which happens Saturday at Nathan's famous flagship restaurant on Coney Island. 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And yeah, Joey Jaws Chestnut, a real American hero, will compete this year. 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
10: Scattered showers and storms early evening, partly cloudy and very muggy overnight, lows mid-70s. On Thursday, once again, hot and very humid. Afternoon highs, upper 90s, heat index exceeding 100. But beware the chance of some scattered strong to severe storms during the afternoon and evening. From the Storm Track 9 Weather Center, I'm meteorologist Glenn.

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1: Poor planning is what really makes these two guys our stupid criminals of the day. Had they just scribbled out a proper escape plan, we wouldn't be telling their tale. In Spain, two men were arrested for burglary by officers responding to an emergency call, and the cops caught them in the act, and there was a short foot chase that followed. But the suspect's getaway ended abruptly when the two leaped off of a second-story balcony and one guy landed on top of the other, and he suffered a badly sprained ankle, so he wasn't going anywhere. But to add insult to injury, his colleague, who was on the receiving end of that impact, did not get much farther, for he suffered several broken ribs, a broken collarbone, and a collapsed lung.
0: This is Riding with Rowdy.
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1: Well, here they come again. Bed Bath & Beyond is back, opening up a brand new store in Bellevue, Washington, which is just outside of Seattle. And they say that 22 more locations are in the works. This time around, it's going to be a joint effort with the Container Store. One might think this is a kind of an unusual pairing, but I do not, because it was the Container Store that actually stored all of their unused coupons while they were in the middle of bankruptcy.
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2: 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The latest road conditions and school closings. 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
6: Scattered showers and storms early evening, partly cloudy and very muggy overnight, lows mid-70s. On Thursday, once again, hot and very humid. Afternoon highs, upper 90s, heat index exceeding 100. But beware the chance of some scattered strong to severe storms during the afternoon and evening. From the Storm Track 9 Weather Center, I'm meteorologist David Glenn.

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6: Scattered showers and storms early evening, partly cloudy and very muggy overnight, lows mid-70s. On Thursday, once again, hot and very humid. Afternoon highs, upper 90s, heat index exceeding 100. But beware the chance of some scattered strong to severe storms during the afternoon and evening. From the Storm Track 9 Weather Center, I'm meteorologist David Glenn.

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7: Scattered showers and storms early evening, partly cloudy and very muggy overnight, lows mid-70s. On Thursday, once again, hot and very humid. Afternoon highs, upper 90s, heat index exceeding 100. But beware the chance of some scattered strong to severe storms during the afternoon and evening. From the Storm Track 9 Weather Center, I'm meteorologist Glenn.

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a mean and a vicious man, and you better not set foot on his land. 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
5: Scattered showers and storms early evening, partly cloudy and very muggy overnight, lows mid-70s. On Thursday, once again, hot and very humid. Afternoon highs, upper 90s, heat index exceeding 100. But beware the chance of some scattered strong to severe storms during the afternoon and evening. From the StormTrack 9 Weather Center, I'm meteorologist David Glenn.
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I can't begin to count the theories I've had pounded in my head that I forgot.

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6: Scattered showers and storms early evening, partly cloudy and very muggy overnight, lows mid-70s. On Thursday, once again, hot and very humid. Afternoon highs, upper 90s, heat index exceeding 100. But beware of the chance of some scattered strong to severe storms during the afternoon and evening. From the Storm Track 9 Weather Center, I'm meteorologist Glenn.

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stared off into that street light. And a vision filled his poor, poor heart with dread. For it was him lying drunk there in that gutter, clutching in his hand the letter that Johnny Walker read. And this is what it said.

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1: So what is the what's the richest thing you've ever seen a rich person do? Like, in real, you really got to see it.
2: That was the time we went and played golf.
1: Oh, yes.
2: In the Texas Hill Country with the guy.
1: Austin,
2: who,
1: yeah.
2: Yeah, a guy who ran a radio empire.
1: Yeah.
2: And we got to go play golf with him, and we showed up, and there were caddies to, not only caddies to help you along the way, we each person had two caddies. You had one caddy to be the person who carried your stuff out of your trunk, put it onto the thing, onto the cart, and then you had another caddy who would run ahead of you to track your ball.
1: We played, but it's country come to town, man. Like, Bob and I are like, come here, we want to talk to you about your future. Which is great, but we would hit the ball, and this guy just starts to take off running, sprinting. Like, and he goes out in the field where my ball ended up and puts his hand in the air.
3: Wow.
2: So before you get to your ball, he's already located it for you.
3: Wow.
2: There's no searching.
1: I go, dude,
2: that's
1: the
2: richest thing I think I've ever experienced in my life.
1: You know, that's a pretty good one. I was going to say, do you remember the guy that we had to do this contract? We were going to sign that big contract, the deal. And he had a driver meet us at the station. And then we were going to go have a meeting off campus or whatever you call it, somewhere else. And to go do this, this really wasn't even a negotiation. It was just a signing it. And so all these people flew in town. And he goes, well, D, if you don't mind, can I just ride with you over there? I'm like, sure, man, hop in the truck. And he goes, oh, hold on a second. And he goes over to his driver, the guy that, you know, it's like a, you know, it's a driver that he hired. He didn't live here.
2: Like a professional limo type.
1: Yeah. And he goes out and hands him his briefcase. And he goes, can you put my briefcase in the back seat and then follow us? I go, you could put your briefcase in the back of my truck if you want. Oh, it's fine. And I was like, this is the dumbest thing.
2: He paid for driver to carry his briefcase.
3: Wow.
2: I forgot about that.
1: Yeah.
2: Yeah, we kind of giggled at that one.
3: Wow.
1: Do you have one, Carson?
3: I apparently don't know rich people. I'm racking my brain here. I'm like, I don't know, man. A friend of mine paid full price for groceries. Oh, that was a baller.
0: The Big D and Bubba Before the Show. We'll be right back.
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6: Scattered showers and storms early evening, partly cloudy and very muggy overnight, lows mid-70s. On Thursday, once again, hot and very humid. Afternoon highs, upper 90s, heat index exceeding 100. But beware the chance of some scattered strong to severe storms during the afternoon and evening. From the Storm Track 9 Weather Center, I'm meteorologist David Glenn. 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
1: Somebody sent us a text and wanted to know what five liquids we would want to have dispensed from our fingers. I mean, people, listen.
2: What?
1: You know, well, to answer the question, I would say water first. I guess.
2: Dispense from our fingers.
1: Is this a thing, a new, like, you know,
3: internet meme
1: thing that's going around? Thing. I don't know.
2: Garrett?
4: Coke would definitely be one of those.
2: Oh, so, I didn't know if it was a thing that you youngs
4: never
2: know.
4: Never heard of it, but it's a great question. And okay. Coke is coming out of my finger for sure.
2: I don't know, because you would think Diet Coke would be my immediate answer, but is my body creating the Diet Coke?
1: Yeah, it doesn't matter. Let's don't get too far in the details here. Let's just answer the question.
3: I like a Pepsi Zero, but yes. I don't want that coming out of my fingers.
1: Okay, can y'all just play along? Like,
3: oh, fine.
1: Why are y'all trying to be like, this is what we do for a living?
2: Okay.
1: I'm like, wow. So I would have water out of my thumb. Are we doing milk?
3: I mean, it's your fingers. It's not mine.
1: What would you have?
3: I would have motor oil. I would probably do
1: motor oil is a great one.
3: A WD-40 finger.
1: Okay. See.
3: Yeah, I'd have to go through and just kind of, you know, look at all the serious things that we need.
2: Bubba,
3: in
2: you
3: life.
2: Have opened up because you know what I would want? Eye drops.
3: Eye drops is a good one.
1: Eye drops.
2: Mm-hmm. That's a liquid.
1: So here's the five. So eye drops. Whatever your soda of choice is.
2: Mm-hmm.
1: Motor oil.
3: Yeah.
4: I feel like you
1: gasoline.
4: Put beer in there too.
2: Ooh, gasoline, yes.
3: Yeah.
2: That's now free.
1: And then if you want beer or some kind of whatever.
3: Some kind of alcohol
1: whatever
3: the
1: thumb.
3: Alcohol is.
2: Can I get
3: choices.
2: A frozen daiquiri out of my finger?
1: Yeah,
3: sure.
2: Let's go.
3: Still technically
2: liquid.
3: Let's go,
2: liquid. Octane.
1: We look over and Carson's sucking her thumb. We know what's up.
3: Can I get soft serve? Does that count?
2: Ooh,
3: soft
2: yeah.
3: serve ice cream. Would be awesome.
2: What about like
1: kinda gray.
2: Melted caramel?
3: I mean, yeah, that's another. That's
2: it's
3: the other
2: liquid-ish.
3: Hand.
1: Yeah,
2: ish viscous.
3: Magic shell.
1: Oh,
3: that's a liquid.
2: Let's go.
1: That's a good one.
5: Hey, folks, I'm Kenny Chesney, and it's Big D and Bubba. 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
1: It's time for Garrett reads the comments. Garrett.
2: Good morning.
1: Good morning.
2: So the other day we posted the five finger liquids. You can choose five liquids to come out of each finger.
3: Why are you so low?
4: Yeah.
2: Sorry.
1: Sorry. Why are you so British?
2: You can tell a lot about people just based on these liquids that they chose.
3: Okay.
2: This person is having a midlife crisis. Wine, whiskey, rum, beer, and vodka. This one person said meth.
1: Meth?
3: What?
2: And I think this person just chose the most expensive liquids on earth. So you got human blood, black printer ink, insulin, Chanel number 5, and King Cobra venom.
1: Wow.
5: You're
1: wow.
5: right about the black printer ink, by the way.
2: And last but not least, the best one. Someone said liquid gold, and I didn't know if they meant like money or Velveeta cheese, but I'm taking the cheese.
1: I think they meant
3: actually,
1: oil.
3: Velveeta cheese would be awesome to really spray would. People.
1: Yeah, and it's going to be the cheese that comes at like at ballparks, you know, that.
4: Because yeah. they never put enough cheese on the nachos.
1: No.
4: So you would just have your own right
1: yeah,
4: there. Just
3: a little, you would be the life of the party.
1: Oh, yeah. People, hey, man, you come over here and hit me over here.
3: Cheese guy, come here.
4: Hit me.
1: Got you. I got you.

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1: Hi, I was wondering if I could talk on the show.
2: Okay, go right ahead. It's all yours. Here, why don't you actually cover for about 60 seconds? I'm going to go grab a little refill of coffee, if that's cool.
3: Yeah, I'm going to go with you, if you don't mind. I'm going to watch you. Yeah.
2: What's your name?
1: My name's Haley.
2: All right, Haley. Everybody, we're Big D and Bubba. We're stepping out of the studio. Haley's got you for a moment here. Haley, entertain the people. We'll be right back.
4: Thank you, Haley.
2: Okay, it's all yours.
1: Hey, everybody. I hope y'all are having a great day. Hope your life is going well. If you're sad and you're not doing well in life, just pray to God that he'll help you, and I hope y'all get yourselves figured out. Because, you know, you're here for a purpose. You're here for a reason. Live it up.
5: Haley, you gotta keep talking.
1: Okay.
5: We're almost done. Just come up with something.
1: oh my goodness.
2: Okay. I'm sorry. I had to come bail you out. It's hard to do our job. Look, she hung up. She hung up. It is hard to do our job.
3: Did she really hang up?
2: Yeah, she really hung up. She bailed on us. We have her number. We can call her back.
3: That's okay. She hung up for a reason.
2: I mean, she did hold her own for about 13, 14, 15 seconds, and that is a big deal. People don't understand how hard it is to come in here and come up with new stuff every day. Thank you, Big D, for having new stuff every day.
3: it's one of those things, like, everyone feels that they can do it because it's – when you're good, you make it sound easy.
2: Yeah, everybody's got a great story in them.
3: David Lee Roth was telling us, he was in the studio, and it was after Stern had left K-Rock, and he was taking over, and he said, "Man, the first week, it was awesome."
2: Well, they invited him to be the host because he was such a great guest,
3: and he said the first week, it was unbelievable. I had stories and this and laughing and, oh my gosh, and calling guys, friends of mine. And then the second week, it was kind of like, I've done it. I've already told that story.
2: And I've already called in the favors of getting friends on. And,
3: I remember he sat right here and said, "Man, I don't know how y'all do it."
2: Kevin Hart said the same thing.
3: Same thing.
2: So many people have so much respect for him as a comedian, and we do, absolutely. But it takes him about a year and a half to 2 years to come up with each one-hour special that he does. And he's like, how do you just come in here and just talk forever?
3: Yeah.
2: We're the balance between quantity and quality.
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4: And muggy this morning, then becoming partly sunny and very hot today with chances for storms, some of which could become strong to severe. Highs in the upper 90s, but feels like temps into the triple digits. Tonight, a chance for storms early, then partly cloudy with lows in the mid-70s. Friday, very hot again with additional chances for storms, highs back into the upper 90s, and feels like temps also into the triple digits. From the Storm Track 9 Weather Center, I'm meteorologist Olivia Glass.

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1: Do you know how to get rid of hiccups? Like the real deal?
2: Aren't you supposed to scare someone or something like that?
3: Drink water backwards?
1: I don't know what that means. Drink
3: water backwards. I don't know.
1: Schaefer has them.
3: Say weird stuff.
1: Schaefer has the hiccups.
4: So do.
1: What is that?
4: I don't know. I convulsed that time. No, I wasn't.
2: You convulsed? Yeah, I look over and it looks like he's doing the wave.
1: I think it's funny when grown men hiccup and it's like...
2: Some big burly dude.
4: That's what I've been doing for several minutes now.
2: You should hear Big D. Have you ever heard him hiccup?
1: Oh, gosh.
4: No.
1: Oh.
2: Big D, what?
1: It's a call to action.
2: It's so, like, it sounds like a shout from Genghis Khan.
1: It scares me. Because it comes, you know, hiccups just come out of anywhere. So just imagine, you're just kind of having a day, and all of a sudden you go, It's weird. I don't know why I have that.
2: I'm a violent sneezer.
1: Did y'all
2: this is
1: change?
2: A violent hiccupper.
1: Have your sneezing or hiccups changed as you aged?
2: No.
1: It's the same?
3: I don't think so.
5: I have different types of hiccups for different situations.
2: Really?
5: I have a spicy food hiccup, and then I have like a ginger ale hiccup.
2: Okay, what is, give us a little, how does the spicy food hiccup go?
5: Those are like the internal ones that are kind of...
1: Oh,
5: inside,
1: yeah.
5: And then
1: yeah.
5: The ginger ale ones make it out. We're
1: oh, right.
3: Wow.
2: Carson, how's your hiccups?
1: Don't girls love this?
3: Yeah, amazing. Oh.
0: Well, that's it for the Before the Show. Now get ready for today's new Big D and Bubba next.

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announcer, David Angel. 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

0: for all the people back on Earth. 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
7: 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And maybe we should start seeing other people. And baby, things are moving way too fast for me.

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The devil went down to Georgia. He was looking for a soul to steal. He was in a bind because he was way behind and he was willing to make a deal. When he came across this young man sawing on a fiddle and playing it hot, and the devil jumped up on a hickory stump and said, "Boy, let me tell you what. I guess you didn't know it, but I'm a fiddle player too. And if you'd care to take a dare, I'll make a bet with you. Now you play pretty good fiddle, boy, but give the devil his due. I bet a fiddle of gold against your soul, because I think I'm better than you." The boy said, "My name's Johnny, and it might be a sin, but I'll take your bet, and you're going to regret

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Johnny said, "Devil, just come on back if you ever want to try again. 'Cause I told you once, you son of a gun."

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1: Kimberly Perry and her husband, we'll get to him in a second. From the band Perry, Kimberly's here. I'm so glad you're here. We got a chance to talk to you guys a little bit of the CMAs, I think?
2: CMAs. Yeah, we were just talking about that.
1: I'm so glad you guys came by. You've got new music. It's a whole new... You know that in our world, the band Perry mystery is deep.
2: Is it?
1: We didn't know what happened.
2: I love a good true crime series.
1: And I'm so glad crime because you can give us the entire... First off, if I die... If
3: you have access to the DNA, actually.
1: Bury Me in Satin, a monstrous song.
2: Yes.
1: Nominated for a Grammy, won Diamond thing. You're the only writer, a female solo writer for a Diamond. I'm not even sure what that means. It means a lot of people.
2: It's a long sentence. It's like a Starbucks order, you know?
1: And I've never understood what the song's about.
2: Yeah.
1: I think she dies.
2: No, it says if I die, not when I die.
1: And is Satin really nice?
2: So I think now I've decided I'd rather be buried in velvet instead of satin. So that is some evolution from that song. But satin can be fancy. I feel like if in eternity, satin would work well, you know, at the
4: it's
2: heavenly
4: balls. It's
2: really
4: good for your hair.
2: It is.
4: That women sleep on satin pillowcases to help our hair stay unfrizzy.
2: That's so true.
1: Let's get back to it, girls. So this song, though, is pretty morbid. And it became a humongous international hit. I don't know how. Other than you saying
3: it
1: great.
3: The video was great, though.
2: Thank
3: you. Know, the imagery, and it was very haunting.
2: So we paid homage to Anne of Green Gables, who shaped my entire personality as a young girl and as a young reader. And Anne would always do this thing where she would recite The Lady of Shalott in this canoe in the river. Uh-huh. And that was sort of a death poem. And I just thought it was beautiful. And so it was sort of like that imagery compared and paired with, you know, we live in East Tennessee, the mountains of Greenville. Somebody told me there was an old fiddle tune about this girl, who beautiful young girl, who passed away and floated downstream. And they made a fiddle out of her hair and bones. And I was like, that is gorgeous. Let's talk about that
1: That's
2: girl.
1: Morbid, not gorgeous.
2: I like to say grotesque. I think it's a prettier word, and I love to spell it. So
4: there's a Q.
2: Yeah,
4: there's that a makes Q. It fancy.
3: Anything with a Q and E.
1: It became. I would have never picked that would have been a humongous internet ever.
3: But it was also catchy. I mean, it really was.
2: Thank
3: it started
2: you.
3: Off, it was like, bam, and it was right into it, and it was a smart song.
2: Thank you. I think it was one that you can't ignore. And I will say, I always call Fida Young the gift that keeps on giving, because it truly has, in so many ways, changed my life, made my dreams of being music as a career. It brought that dream to life for me, but to also get to be a part of so many people who love that song and made it theirs because they needed it in a season. You know, that's
1: right.
2: So overwhelming.
1: No, that's that chapter. The second chapter is you and your brothers. We'll get into that.
2: Yeah.
1: And your husband and new music.
2: Yes.
1: So this could
2: all
1: be
2: the new things.
1: Three chapters, I think.
2: Okay.
1: Kimberly, her dashing husband, Johnny Costello. He's got great hair.
3: And great name.
1: And the band
3: Mafia.
1: Perry. We'll talk more on the way next.
5: Beautiful morning in traffic. Yeah, it's a little warm out there. Oh my goodness, as you head into the 4th of July weekend, coming in from Trenton, Rocky Face, Appison, coming in from Jasper, I don't see any problems. I'll keep you updated.
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11: Warm and muggy this morning, then becoming partly sunny and very hot today with chances for storms, some of which could become strong to severe. Highs in the upper 90s, but feels like temps into the triple digits. Tonight, a chance for storms early, then partly cloudy with lows in the mid-70s. Friday, very hot again with additional chances for storms, highs back into the upper 90s, and feels like temps also into the triple digits. From the Storm Track 9 Weather Center, I'm meteorologist Olivia Glass.

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1: Kimberly Perry from the band Perry and her husband, Johnny Costello, in the studio with us. So a lot of people, Kimberly, were confused, like, what happened? Like, the band Perry was If I Die Young and all these hits, and then it got kind of weirdish.
0: Hit to My Heart was awesome.
1: And then...
2: Thank you.
1: Oh, Hit to My Heart. I forgot about that.
0: That was a jam, man.
1: That was so good. and then...
2: So many people have forgotten that one. It's very
3: true. Play it live.
1: And then, well, like, what happened? You guys, take it from there.
2: Because so
1: it's still a real mystery.
2: Album one had, yeah, If I Die Young, that song You Lie... All Your Life.
1: Oh, yeah, right.
2: Paul Worley produced that record. In fact, I grew up listening to The Chicks. That was my favorite band. And so basically, when we made that first album, I was like, if they didn't play on a Chicks record, they cannot play on a Band Perry record. Like, I just really want to channel everything I love.
0: So it was the same band?
2: It was.
0: Or the same players, I mean?
2: And producer.
0: Oh, wow.
2: Yes. And I was like, did Natalie sing through this mic? Because if she didn't sing through this mic, I don't want to sing through this mic. And so that was just such a clear vision for that body of work. When we recorded Pioneer, Dan Huff, of course, produced Pioneer for us. And it was this season where we had sort of escalated and elevated from playing theaters and small clubs to like arenas and amphitheaters, you know? And I was like, well, how do you take this gentle, beautiful, kind of bluegrassy sound of our first album and put electric guitars behind it? And so that was really the Pioneer era. It was a really cool moment for us to grow creatively. It also was a complex season because it was like, with all this success, now we have everything to lose.
0: Yeah. Yeah.
2: But also everybody who's on the team feels like they have the right idea to keep it going, you know? And there weren't always compatible ideas in our whole ethos. And so it just, the creative control side of that became very complex. And I do think Reed, Neil, and I were still so young too, that it's like, but we need some college years here, creative. Like, I dyed my hair jet black and cut bangs.
0: I remember that. Yeah, you guys actually went through, like, it was an emo stage.
2: Oh, it was a whole yeah. thing. And I got myself back to country music, though. That's what I did. So
0: which brother left first, Reed or Neil?
2: Well, Neil was working on his solo project. The genesis of the band Perry coming back together. So we took a hiatus in 2022. I made that call. I felt like everybody needed a mental health break, spiritual health break. We'd been on the road. My first show, I was 15. Reed and Neil were 8 10 and 10 years old. Yeah. So basically our entire childhood and young adult life. And in 22, it was like, hey, I think if this is going to keep moving into the future, we need to take a minute and figure out what we want in our personal lives. And so since y'all have seen us last, I, of course, married Johnny, baby daddy, now husband in the band, all the things. He's like, Kimberly.
3: Bass, mandolin, bazooka.
0: Johnny, you look like, and Johnny looks like, I wish, for those of you who aren't like watching like a YouTube video of what's going on, Johnny looks like TV. Like, you look like some guy that belongs in movies.
2: I mean, I like to think, what is the Ryan Gosling among the pines or in the pines, hiding in the pines? You remind me. Well, nobody knows Johnny has like a lot of tattoos.
3: Good ones and bad ones.
2: On his arms and his legs. Okay. And I just thought that was so smoking hot when I first, I mean, I still think it's hot, but that was very like
4: the black leather, the tattoos, whole bad boy
2: like
4: vibe.
2: He's like somebody's bad boy. Yes, but not. Like, but like he looks like
1: but still
2: one.
1: Flosses.
2: You know?
1: Yeah. But like for sure flosses.
2: Boy, does he floss.
1: He knows some Wuthering Heights or something like that. All right, the band Perry got some new, now you and your husband are together.
2: Yes.
1: That's the new, the band Perry.
2: This is a family band, season two.
1: And so new music, we're going to do that and talk about that in the future. Next.
5: Beautiful morning in traffic. Yeah, it's a little warm out there. Oh, my goodness. As you head into the 4th of July weekend, coming in from Trenton, Rocky Face, Appison, coming in from Jasper, I don't see any problems. I'll keep you updated.
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1: The new Ban Perry, Kimberly Perry, and her husband, Johnny, in the studio with us.
0: But don't search them that way. If you go online, don't search the new Ban Perry. Look for the Ban Perry still.
2: Exactly. Absolutely. We call this Ban Perry Season 2. I think there are some things that have never changed. Yeah, when Ban Perry decided to flip the switch back on, it was actually January of last year. Hurricane Helene had hit our really small town in East Tennessee, and they were raising money for all the displaced families. And so we were like, hey, if this band is ever going to play on stage again, we should absolutely be doing this for our hometown. Didn't know for sure if it was going to be a one-off or not. Neil was knee-deep in a solo project.
3: We had just picked up three wild Mustangs in Joshua Tree, California.
2: Oh, he lives out there. Y'all, we needed a third family member. And I was like, that's so funny. I married a guitar player.
0: That worked out very well.
2: It worked out. And that was
3: Let's give him the littlest instrument in the band.
2: Yeah. And I was like, now that he's a guitar player, can you play the mandolin? Yeah. Which has nothing to do with the tuning of a guitar.
1: So this is the first new song from the Ban Perry in 9 years.
2: Five when that first one came out.
1: It's called Psychological. Here you go. Hearing it for the very first time. The Ban.

0: That is the band Perry, Psychological. It's available now. You can get it. The tour, you guys are touring, doing the Psycho Rodeo Tour, mm-hmm. is what it's called.
1: Yeah, Johnny is from Texas, so he puts the rodeo in Psycho Rodeo, and of course.
0: You're just psycho.
1: Of course.
0: You're just psycho.
1: Proudly.
2: You set that one up.
0: Do you guys do, like, If I Die Young, you do all the
1: songs? Of course. The OG Van Perry songs, yes. And then we've been working on a brand new project. Of course, we'll play Psychological at these shows, but we try out several of the new songs, too.
0: How excited are you guys about all this?
1: My great love is, of course, Johnny and our son, Whit. My second great love is playing on the road live. And we've told everybody, if y'all will just get us a comfy little bed on the back of that bus, we'll play 250 shows a year. Mm-hmm. Like, we love it.
0: Well, welcome back.
1: Thank you.
0: And nice to meet you, Johnny.
2: Great to meet you.
3: Oh, no, you met him before, remember?
0: I got it, Bubba. I meant in the big scope of it all.
2: For sure.
0: Everyone needs a Bubba. He'll catch you. You can check him out online, Instagram at The Band Perry.
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1: You're waking up with the best of Big D and Bubba.
2: You know, I hear women talk about how it's frustrating. It's annoying, I guess. Gets old that guys hit on them, like in everyday, you know, circumstances, like at a little, the store and whatever.
0: A little flirting here and there.
2: Yeah, and I was sort of thinking, no one really does that to me. Like, I don't get a hold.
0: Nobody flirts with dudes.
2: Yeah,
0: it's not an open thing.
2: No, I think they do. I think women flirt with guys who are really attractive. Yeah, that's right.
0: We were at the airport the other day. This girl freaking out because there was a guy who looked like a skinny version of Thor. And she was like, oh my God, he's the most beautiful thing. Should I go talk to him? I'm going to just go take a selfie with him.
2: They're sneaking pictures of him. But I want to believe that that goes on, that we just don't know it.
0: About us?
2: Yes. Oh my God, look at him. How does he stand?
0: Push him back.
2: Take his picture before his legs give.
0: He must have gotten trapped at low tide.
2: Put water on his blowhole.
0: He'll dry out.
2: Throw
0: a bucket on him quick.
2: Hurry. Call someone.
3: Starting at 3:30 today in preparation of Pops on the River happening this afternoon at Coolidge Park from 4 to 11. Watch out for area roads. That's going to be blocked off around Coolidge Park. 24 eastbound around Campbell is still looking a little congested this morning. I'm looking at the ridge cut east to westbound on 24. You're looking great.
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12: Tennessee Valley weather. determined muggy this morning, then becoming partly sunny and very hot today with chances for storms, some of which could become strong to severe. Highs in the upper 90s, but feels like temps into the triple digits. Tonight, a chance for storms early, then partly cloudy with lows in the mid-70s. Friday, very hot again with additional chances for storms, highs back into the upper 90s, and feels like temps also into the triple digits. From the Storm Track 9 Weather Center, I'm meteorologist Olivia Glass.

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2: A voice you don't hear a lot on the show, but it's Garrett. He does all the social media and records video stuff. He's an artist and
0: an amazing artist.
2: Yeah, and has kind of a monotone, droney voice.
0: He's also a twin, identical twin.
2: So here he is.
3: Thank you. I think I saw this trend on social media. Apparently, it's impossible if you let all of the air out of your body. It's impossible to scream.
0: Yeah, that's exactly right. You can't scream unless you have air moving. No, you can't do anything.
4: Yeah, that makes sense.
3: Try it.
0: If you have no, you can't do it.
4: I can't tell if there's air left. I don't know what I'm doing.
0: No, I breathed.
4: That's the thing. You breathe.
0: I
4: this
0: did.
4: Break
0: I...
4: started so much more sinister that, like, oh, the air is out of your body. I'm like, who's suffocating me? And now it's like, now we're all just, hey.
2: Coming up next hour, we're going to hold our breath. Who can hold the breath the longest? Oh, it comes out with a weird noise.
0: I tried to push it out.
4: Hey.
0: I had no air to laugh.
2: Hey, y'all, look in traffic. 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
0: Good morning to you, drunk early in the morning guy.
2: I just want to tell you guys, you're the funniest of all DJs I've ever heard on the radio.
0: Wow. Well, thank you. Thank you very much.
2: You make me laugh, especially with jokes. You want to hear one?
0: Yeah, go ahead.
2: Listen, this kid was in school. He was from another country, came to the United States. So he didn't speak too well the English vocabulary. And the teacher says, on a Friday for homework, coming Monday, bring the homework with two sentences of two words. Defeat and defense. Yes. Okay. So he starts out, the cow jumped over the defense. First defeat and then the tail.
1: That is good. I like that
3: I
1: one.
3: I like drunk jokes.
1: Drunk jokes are the best.
0: All right. Thank you, drunk guy.
1: See you, dude.
2: Okay. Thank you. Goodbye.
1: Bye-bye.
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2: Big D and Bubba. This is strange.
1: I can't even tell if we're on the air. It's so stupid. I'm just like, surely we're not on the air.
0: I love that jingle, man.
1: It's like 18.
3: Qualify as a jingle?
0: It's like the X-Files.
1: It's 18 seconds too long. So, did you see where the guys from the Beastie Boys did an interview with Conan O'Brien, and they were talking about they were completely blitzed out of their heads one day. They're in their studio, and one of them looks at the gold record on the wall of one of their albums. Hey, to commemorate the selling of so many albums, they give you this. The record label puts these gold records, and we have them here.
0: Yeah,
1: that we get. This is in radio and whatnot.
0: Thank you for playing the song.
1: And yes, and so he said that they broke the glass, pulled the record out, and wanted to play their album. And he said, when we put it on the record player,
0: were they? And you said they were schnockered at the time. They're like completely blitzed out of their brains.
1: Yeah.
0: And then what do they do?
1: I was telling you. And then you jumped in there. So they put it on the record.
3: This strange jingle again.
1: They put it on the record, and it was just random piano music. It wasn't even their album.
3: But it actually had
1: grooves,
3: so you could play it.
1: You could play it.
3: No kidding. I had no idea you could do that.
1: Do we have albums here?
0: Yeah.
3: You want me to go break one open?
1: Do we have, so even, because some of them are spray painted gold, but they'll still play.
0: I would assume because
3: wow.
0: the way it is done is it's little etchings into the vinyl that make the sound. So those little things vibrate differently. Schaefer is going.
3: Oh, here you go.
0: Do we have an old gold record or something that we can?
1: Schaefer, hey, where's that Bailey one? Is that the Bailey one?
0: All right, so this is
1: this over here.
0: Okay, you have to show this because this Bailey Zimmerman one was really love Bailey.
3: Yeah,
0: but look, it's messed up. It got to us and it was broken. Oh. Like the little plaque is in the wrong place. The whole thing is all just messed up.
1: All right, so there is a small album. There's a small record. It's a 45 in this case, but look at this.
0: Yeah.
1: Can you tell? Doesn't it look like there's grooves on that? Like if there's music?
0: Oh, yeah. Yes.
1: But not much.
0: Yeah.
1: Do you see that?
0: Yeah. Hmm. It looks like there are definitely grooves there. I don't know. It looks very uniform, though. I don't know if it's just decorative grooves.
3: Or do you wonder, you know how they use a fake newspaper in TV shows and movies that are all, it's the same stories in the same print in everyone they've used for decades?
1: Yeah.
3: Do you think this is the same kind of press? Where it's the same, everybody gets the same pressing in their record.
1: Are we breaking this open and playing it?
0: Yeah.
3: Are you okay with it?
0: Hey, go get it apart anyway because this thing is wrong.
1: Yeah, it's broken. It needs to be fixed.
0: No disrespect to Bailey.
1: No, none. No, we don't want to do that. Come on.
0: Yeah, I don't want to break the glass.
3: No.
1: It's plastic. It's plastic. It's not even glass.
4: So we're not throwing it off the fire escape.
1: No.
0: We might have to.
3: Not today.
1: All right, we're gonna get some tools.
0: I'm gonna have to go in from the back. I'm gonna have to cut it from the back and try to get in.
1: Okay.
0: All right. So let me go grab a knife out of the kitchen.
1: Oh my God!
0: So we can perform surgery.
1: What do we think it's gonna be?
0: I hope it's Bailey Zimmerman.
1: I don't think it's anything.
0: I hope it's Fall in Love, because that's what this was celebrating.
3: I'm going to put my money on piano. I'm going to say they're all the same.
1: It's just a piano music.
0: I hope it's the sound of, like, blue whales.
1: Well, what if we play it and it goes, what are you doing? Why are you doing this?
3: Why did you break this?
1: Why?
0: You're now going to record
3: what
0: company
3: are you
0: jail.
3: Doing, Steve?
1: All right, okay, we're going to do this. Bubba's going to get some tools. We'll be right back.
5: Lee Highway Relocation Drive in Ottawa, minor accident. Should be off the roadway here for you soon. Still looking a little congested. Eastbound 24, that's going to be inbound traffic in the South Pittsburgh area, right there at the Kimball exit. Still looking congested. It's yellow on my map. And keep in mind, with Pops on the River happening at Coolidge Park from 4 to 11, area roads will start to close down around Coolidge Park at 3:30 this afternoon.
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13: Warm and muggy this morning, then becoming partly sunny and very hot today with chances for storms, some of which could become strong to severe. Highs in the upper 90s, but feels like temps into the triple digits. Tonight, a chance for storms early, then partly cloudy with lows in the mid-70s. Friday, very hot again with additional chances for storms, highs back into the upper 90s, and feels like temps also into the triple digits. From the Storm Track 9 Weather Center, I'm meteorologist Olivia Glass.

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1: All right. So we saw a video of the guys from the BC Boys saying that they pulled down one of their gold records. They were blitzed, by the way, with that night, and played it on a record player, and it wasn't even their music. It was some kind of piano music. And I'm starting to wonder, are all of these fake? All these gold records, like you see, like Elvis at Graceland, all those gold.
2: Yeah.
1: Are those even his albums?
0: What is on the actual gold record? Well, we have a gold record that was, it was broken. The actual gift gold record was from Bailey Zimmerman for the song Fall in Love, going platinum. And the problem was the plaque had moved. The whole thing was all messed up. So we just carefully took it apart.
1: Yeah, we can put it back.
0: Except for that part of his face.
2: We ripped half his face off.
1: Oh, well, hey, that's easy now.
0: We'll draw right,
1: what do you guys
0: think? I want to draw
2: Garrett
0: his eyes.
2: Okay.
1: What do you guys think is going to be on this album?
0: I hope, like I said, my bet is that it's National Geographic whale sounds.
1: Okay. Carson?
2: I think it's going to be piano, like the Beastie Boys. Schaefer. I'm convinced they're all the
3: Indigata
2: same.
3: Indigata
1: De Vita. Indigata De Garrett?
4: I think it's just going to be static, and I wouldn't be surprised if it ruins the needle on the record player.
1: Oh.
2: Well, aren't you fun?
3: Joy kill.
1: Jeez. I think it is his music.
0: Are you guys ready?
2: Yes.
0: All right, here we go to the record player. Here we go. Wait. And this is the part where the music is supposed to be. Oh. There is actual music on a gold record.
2: Wow.
1: That's it?
0: Yeah, this is... yeah. So...
1: Move it forward a little bit. Oh my gosh. I cannot believe that's true.
0: So if you have a gold record hanging up, or if you've ever seen one hanging up, this is what's actually on the record. Or something similar.
1: That's the most generic, guitar playing.
2: It sounds like eight different songs that I can think of. Is that the end?
0: Yeah.
2: Oh.
1: Oh my God, what if they talk at the end?
2: Wait, can you flip it over or is it just one side?
3: Oh.
0: No, the other side is, it's...
2: Oh, it's stickers.
0: Yeah, stickers and stuff.
2: Boo.
1: Wow.
0: Is that the coolest thing ever?
1: So none of these, are there any that are, don't we know someone who is in the record? Do we know someone who makes these? Can we call them?
5: Jesus is Lord.
0: If you play it backwards, did you hear that?
1: What is that?
5: Jesus is Lord.
1: Okay. Do you guys know any... Do we know who makes these?
0: No.
1: Do we have a at one of the record labels? Y'all know the person who actually...
0: No.
2: I don't.
1: No. Yeah. Okay. Well,
0: it's still fascinating.
2: I'm sure we could Google.
0: It is still fascinating to know that the music on the record is not the music that it says it is, and that it's some generic.
2: Wow.
0: Can we call Bailey? We need to call Bailey Zimmerman and say, hey, did you know?
1: I bet he doesn't even know.
0: No, he doesn't know. Nobody knows.
1: Oh, wow.
3: 24 East, inbound traffic around Kimball, still slow. In fact, it's getting worse on our map. We've gone from yellow to red now. 24 East around Kimball. Heads up on this. Yeah, heads up. Big pops on the river happening. This starts at 4. It wraps up about 11 o'clock with the big firework finale. But area roads will be blocked off around Coolidge Park starting as early as 3:30 this afternoon. Stay hydrated. We'll keep you updated with traffic.
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1: All right, if you're just tuning in, we broke open a plaque. It's a platinum record for Bailey Zimmerman because we heard that the records that they put in these aren't even their music. It's like, and it's not. Have we tried Shazamming this? Of like what
0: to
1: is,
0: find out what it is?
1: What the song is?
0: Nobody knows what it is.
1: It's so, like guitar playing.
0: All right, I'm going to play this into my headphones.

0: is coming up. I mean, it just sounds like noodling.
1: Yeah.
2: It says this is tough. No result.
0: Okay, so the other thing is, why would you have this on an album anyway?
1: Yeah, like, why does this? Why do you even have it?
0: Yeah, this is like, there's a lot of process to go and make a vinyl record. Why would you put this on it?
2: Because this was something that just, so on the record itself, they have to show the grooves because that's how you know there's actually music on it.
0: Yeah.
2: So
0: wait, what if they? What if? Do you think maybe they go and they get the record company, the people who make the vinyl, and say, hey, do you have stuff that you don't want to use? And they just get
2: like some junk recordings.
0: Stuff. Yeah, like we tried these.
2: It could be somebody in the office who was doing a test recording, like somebody at the record pressing place who
0: I don't know.
2: So
0: they have all these.
2: And by the way, the vinyl that it is on is like triple thick. Like I always thought these were real records.
1: Can I see it? I want to feel it.
2: Yeah, you'll see what I'm talking about. Yeah, it's crazy.
1: Oh, it's actually vinyl. Yeah. I thought they were metal.
2: Yeah.
0: No.
1: Like
0: no.
1: It's
2: but it's really thick.
1: It is very thick. Yeah.
0: Wow.
1: 180 gram.
0: There you go. Well, there we go. The mystery will continue to be mysterious.

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1: You're waking up with the best of Big D and Bubba.
2: All right, I have phone number two, United Record Pressing. They have been making vinyl records since 1949. Let's call and see if they know anything about these records that are put in artists' gold record
0: awards,
2: plaques, or whatever you call them, that they're not even real.
3: United Record Pressing.
2: Hey, is there somebody who is in like production that we could talk to?
3: In what context?
0: Well, we're Big D and Bubba, and we have a bunch of gold records and platinum records and all that. We were curious as to what was on them, so we took one of them apart. And so we found out it's just this strange sound of somebody just noodling on a guitar. And we wanted to know where that came from. We tried to Shazam it, and it didn't pop up as any known music.
2: So we're wondering if, like, you guys have, like, extras and that you're just giving them to the record label or they're buying them, and it just has stuff on them, and then they use them just for the visual.
3: I'm not sure.
2: You have a department for this?
3: Sorry?
2: I said, what's the department for that?
3: That's a good question. As far as I know, we don't do that.
0: Okay. Do you
3: because they're gold records.
0: Right,
2: like, yeah.
3: Like metal.
0: No, they're not metal. This is actual vinyl. No. It is like a really thick vinyl, and it looks platinum on this one, but
2: it's painted.
0: It's painted.
3: Interesting. Okay, what you can do, you can look on the lead out, if you know what that is. So in the very middle before you get, like when the music portion ends,
0: mm-hmm.
3: and before you get to the label itself, there's usually an etched number in there.
0: Oh, Carson has it in her hands.
2: We have a clue.
0: There's a clue.
3: Yes.
0: A clue.
2: What does it say, Carson?
0: Oh, we see it.
4: I got to get out my...
3: Sometimes there's a couple different things that are etched, but you'll be looking for a number. It might say like, it might be like letters and then a dash and then some numbers, but there should be a number in there somewhere that's the sort of identifier.
2: Okay, we're looking.
5: 9-8.
0: -3-1.
3: Huh.
0: She's pulling it up. I hear you typing.
2: Oh, what's this happening?
3: Is there anything else on there?
4: No, that's the only identifying mark.
6: It looks like it was almost etched in there by hand with like an actual needle or something.
3: Huh.
2: Well, we're going to keep looking at it. And then, and if you come across something, can we put you on hold and give you our producer? And that way you can hit us back if you know anything.
3: Yeah, if you find anything else in the lead out, look maybe on the other side of the record or anything, if you happen upon something, you can search it in Discogs and it'll usually, if it's in there.
2: Okay.
4: That's a neat trick.
2: Nice.
4: Thank you. I didn't know that.
2: You rock.
3: Yeah.
2: Thank you so much for your help.
3: And just for fun, you can also usually tell where it's mastered. So if you take out one of your old records, they'll have whoever mastered it, whoever cut the lacquer.
2: Oh.
3: Their little signature will be on it. And then you'll also have the record number.
0: Yeah, I'm looking. I don't see anything else on the lead out. This is, that's the only numbers we have. So thank you.
2: What a fun adventure.
0: Continues.
2: All right. Thank you. Well, hold on a second. Hold on a second. Put you on hold. Let me put it on hold. Yeah, she's on five there, Schaefer.
0: The mystery remains a mystery, and we may never know.
1: Guess what? More of the best of Big D and Bubba coming right up.
7: Twenty-four east inbound traffic around Kimball still slow. In fact, it's getting worse on that map. We've gone from yellow to red now. 24 east around Kimball. Heads up on this. Yeah, heads up. Big pops on the river happening. This starts at 4. It wraps up about 11 o'clock with the big firework finale. But area roads will be blocked off around Coolidge Park starting as early as 3:30 this afternoon. Stay hydrated. We'll keep you updated with traffic.
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13: And muggy this morning, then becoming partly sunny and very hot today with chances for storms, some of which could become strong to severe. Highs in the upper 90s, but feels like temps into the triple digits. Tonight, a chance for storms early, then partly cloudy with lows in the mid-70s. Friday, very hot again with additional chances for storms, highs back into the upper 90s, and feels like temps also into the triple digits. From the Storm Track 9 Weather Center, I'm meteorologist Olivia Glass.

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2: Hey, you can find Carson online. She's Carson on air. Carson with an E. Good morning.
3: Good morning. I think Bubba and I get this pretty often because we're both single, we're dating, and people say...
0: We're dating other people, yes.
3: That you should go to the gym, meet somebody at the gym, go to the dog park. Well, there was a guy at the gym the other day with a dog. This guy managed to combine the two.
2: I walked into the gym. Are you kidding me?
3: And this cute little piece of floof met me. And I was like, hey, buddy. And I'm thinking, oh, do we have like a gym dog now?
2: Because that would be kind of cool.
3: Oh, but even better, this little dog then runs back to this very fit gentleman who's working out with his weights. And then he walks over to the treadmill. Little dog trots behind him, plops down as he's running on the treadmill. And I go, this guy figured it out. He hit the two.
2: Yeah,
3: that's smart. That's smart.
2: I don't like having a dog.
0: Stop taking your dogs everywhere.
2: Thank you.
0: Stop.
2: I get it. I love dogs.
0: I love dogs.
2: I don't like dogs when I'm eating food. Yes. I just don't.
0: Yes, preach.
2: I get it. They're adorable. But there's a time and a place, man. You know, if snakes were cuter, you wouldn't want to
3: bring snakes.
0: Oh, people would.
2: I just, first of all,
0: you're right. That guy did figure out the code.
2: Well, that's what Jimmy did in college. I always talk about Jimmy from Little Big Town. He and I went to college together.
0: Good looking dude.
2: Gosh, Jimmy's good looking now. He was just as good looking, you know, younger, and he would walk around with a puppy that wasn't his, and girls would just. Oh, it was like, they were just running for the hills to come find this good-looking man with a puppy dog that's not his. Like, what are you doing? That's for us.
3: No, he took it all. He took it all.

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2: Hey, what is something that your mom doesn't know about you?
3: In high school, my senior year, the day of our homecoming football game, two of my friends and I stole her classic GTO and went for a joyride and backed it exactly into the spot that we had measured.
0: Oh, you lived the Ferris Bueller day.
3: Yes.
2: You have to go backwards, you can take the miles off the odometer.
3: Well, it didn't work that well. We thought her car was coming down the road because none of us knew what color burgundy was, apparently, so we backed it back down the road, too.
0: Oh, wow.
2: That's impressive.
0: All right. Thank you. That's great.
3: Funny. Thank you.
2: Thanks.
3: Bye.
0: What's something your mom doesn't know that you did?
4: That I met my husband at a strip club.
2: Wow. Were you working?
4: Yes, I was going through divorce, and I had to be able to support my kids, so I worked there only 1 week. The third night that I worked there, I met my husband there and went out with him to the bar later on. My mom did not know that I didn't know him at the time, and we ended up getting married 15 years later. She still does not know.
0: Wow. Did your mom know that you danced also?
4: Yep.
0: Wow, okay.
4: If she ever found out, she'd probably kill me.
0: Wow,
2: that's hilarious.
0: All right, thank you.
4: Uh-huh, bye-bye.
0: There's so much there.
2: Hi, how about you? What do you know? Your mom doesn't know about you.
5: Okay, it's nothing wild and crazy, but she's passed now, and I'm pretty sure I never told her how beautiful I thought she was.
0: Aww.
2: That's a good one.
0: Yeah, that's a great call.
2: Thank you.

0: You get it from your mama, right?
1: Thank you. Yes, I do.
2: More of the best of Big D and Bubba. News in minutes.
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1: You know, vinyl records came back. They're not big, but they are back. And stick shifts, cars, manual transmissions, getting a little love. They're coming, come back a little bit.
0: There is nothing like getting, especially like in a sports car or a truck. Like if you're going off-roading, you want a stick. You want to be able to, you know, do it. If you're doing any kind of mudding or rock climbing or whatever you might be doing, you get it. You understand. You want to get the most torque. You want to get the most, you want to make sure you're in the right gear at all times. Same thing with being able to downshift coming out of a corner.
1: Oh, it's fun just to kind of piddle with.
0: Or if you just want to drift. Look, I can make this. Car drift. Dude, I could.
1: So, Garrett, his car is a stick shift, and I was so impressed. What year were you born?
2: I was born in 1998.
1: 1998 and has a stick shift car. You've got to be rare.
2: Well, I learned on a stick shift, which probably is not the case for most people. But I feel lucky that I did.
1: Yeah. Can't you start those with by pushing them? Like, you don't even have to
0: like
1: key.
0: A hot start?
2: Yeah, you
1: have ever done that?
2: Some people jump their cars if you have an automatic transmission, but if your battery's dead, I think you can push your car, put it into gear, and then start it. And if it's moving, it'll kind of charge the battery enough to where
0: it... Is that why it does that? I don't know if that's how it works.
2: I mean, I'm not a scientist, but that's
1: clearly
2: how I think it would work.
1: We should try it. Can we just disconnect your battery and then push it?
0: Try to hot start your car?
1: Is that called hot start, I guess. I've never done this before.
2: I mean, I just bought the thing, so... Is this disconnecting your battery smart thing?
3: Oh, work on a radio show.
1: Well, I mean, disconnecting your battery is just going to reset your radio, right? And like, do your presets.
0: It'll reset your seats and radio and all that.
1: Huh?
2: I have no idea. But I guess we're going to find out.
0: Do you have memory seats?
1: Do you have memory? Yeah.
2: What does that even mean?
1: Okay.
0: That means no.
1: Then
0: okay,
1: it means we're disconnecting your battery. And we're going to try and start your car without a battery. We'll do it next.
4: 24 westbound at Germantown slow because of a disabled vehicle. Getting back to normal, he's off the roadway now. Looking better southbound 75. We had a stalled vehicle close to Shallifer Road. The exit ramp there was totally blocked off earlier, but traffic's trying to get back to normal. Still looking slow eastbound 24 around Kimball this morning. Very congested in that area. Inbound traffic in South Pittsburgh.
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9: Warm and muggy this morning, then becoming partly sunny and very hot today with chances for storms, some of which could become strong to severe. Highs in the upper 90s, but feels like temps into the triple digits. Tonight, a chance for storms early, then partly cloudy with lows in the mid-70s. Friday, very hot again with additional chances for storms, highs back into the upper 90s, and feels like temps also into the triple digits. From the Storm Track 9 Weather Center, I'm meteorologist Olivia Glass.

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0: All right, and by the way, this is the best of Big D and Bubba.
1: So I'm calling my cousin Randy. He's a diesel mechanic. And
2: hello.
1: Hey, man. All right, so
2: hey.
1: Garrett here on the show has a stick shift, and we want to do a hot start.
0: Like a push start?
1: You know, he's never done it. We've never done this before. But he just got it, and he's afraid we're going to screw it up. Can we screw it up?
2: Yeah, you can screw up anything. How old is it?
0: Oh, no, it's a new car. It's a new one.
3: Yeah, it's 2018, so.
1: 2018.
2: Well, the older it is, the easier. You're talking about just like turn the key on and push a button on the dash like a big truck?
0: No. We're talking about is put it in first, you know, and have the clutch in, and then Big D and I will push his car.
1: And he pops a clutch.
0: Yeah, like when it gets like to 8-10 miles an hour, somewhere up in there.
2: Oh, just like you're trying to just push an old standard if the battery's down.
0: Yes, but can we mess it up if the battery is not dead?
2: Well, no, not really. And what was it, like a 5-speed or a 4 or what?
3: It's a 5-speed.
2: Just a 5-speed. No, you're not going to hurt it. I mean, you can just. Yeah, you can just park the thing on an incline and just turn the key on and let it roll to crank it. You know, you're not going to hurt the battery.
0: Yeah, see, so we're good.
1: So that's it.
0: So this isn't going to hurt his transmission or anything. We want to do this just to show and, you know, show not only him but all of our listeners how important this is to know how to push start a manual transmission.
1: Yeah.
0: And he's like, well, don't mess up my car.
2: A manual transmission nowadays, you don't even have to lock your car up no more. Hell, nobody can drive it.
0: That's right. That's right.
2: So,
0: theft deterrent.
2: But,
1: all right.
2: Yeah, I'm fixing to buy a new little Tacoma four-wheel drive, and it's going to have a 5-speed.
1: Okay.
2: But the only thing is, back in the day, like when I was growing up, no transmissions were synchronized. Now all of these new transmissions, they all got synchronizers in them. So you might want to ask a transmission shop what kind of damage might that do to a synchronized transmission. Because back when we rolled trucks to start them and pulled them, there was no synchronizers in the transmission.
0: Okay, all right. Now you're messing things up.
1: Now you just scared us off. Yeah, you got to get the synchronizers.
2: That's the only thing. If it's that new, you better ask a transmission shop what you're going to do to the synchronizer.
1: Garrett, how do you feel about this?
3: Man, I didn't even know I had a synchronizer until just now.
2: You
0: don't have one.
2: Every manual transmission starting back in the probably late 80s, they're all synchronized. And what that means is that it's using that synchronizer when you let off the gas or push in the clutch. It's using that synchronizer to slow that clutch down to your engine speed.
0: I'm reading now on modern cars, it's no different, so it's good. According to the internet. Even if you can do it, even if you have a push button start, according to the internet with a manual transmission.
1: I'm in.
0: I trust the internet. The internet never lies.
2: Oh, yeah. If it's on the internet, you know it's true.
1: So it's up to you, Garrett. If you like, say no, we'll pay for your car if we screw it up, but.
3: Well, it's a big ass.
2: Yeah,
3: because
2: a manual transmission nowadays, they're just as expensive as automatic.
1: Randy, stop. You're scaring him off.
0: Look at this one from commenter BlueSun68. It worked for my Ford GT.
1: So
0: if it worked for his Ford GT, which is crazy, you want to talk? They have the best synchronizer known to synchronicity.
4: How do you even know if that's a person who posted that?
0: You don't, but it's on the internet, so it's
1: Randy,
0: real.
1: Thank you. I don't know. Well, I'll let you know if this happens or not.
2: Yeah, if you're sitting on the side of the road and need a tow truck, call me.
1: All right, bye. He does that too. Dude. So I don't think this is going to happen,
0: Garrett, what do you think?
3: Ooh, actually, I'm looking out the window right now. I think I have 4 flat tires on my car.
1: All right.
5: Hey, we're looking a whole lot better up and over the Ridge Cut. Just a heavy volume of traffic. We had a stalled vehicle there earlier westbound close to Germantown. That's been taken care of now. He's off the roadway. Much better eastbound 24 around Kimball. thank goodness. It had been slow there for a couple of hours. 24 eastbound around Kimball. You're looking much, much better.
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1: Hey, good morning. What's up?
2: Hi, our old house drives sticks. My daughter was born in 2005, and she drives a stick.
3: Oh, what?
1: Wow, wow. What an American. True American.
2: Yeah. You can push start them.
3: I remember.
2: I
3: was going to say, I remember, like, back in the day, you would get, like, five friends. Like, you know, in high school, everybody always had a battery that died because we would always listen to music in a parking lot, and somebody would play their radio, and then finally, you know, their battery would be dead. So, yeah, I mean, push-starting a manual is, it's an American, I think it's one of the American rites of passage.
1: You're the best. Thank you.
2: You're the last couple sitting in the drive-in because you can't get the car started and you're
3: kind of
2: in trouble.
3: Yeah, that wasn't an accident, by the way.
1: Oh, okay.
3: You know how that goes.
1: All right.
3: You crazy kids.
2: It's a little sus. You guys can use sus.
3: It is a little sus. All right. Hey, thanks so much. Have a good one.
1: See ya.
2: You too. Bye-bye.
3: Bye-bye. In case you're just tuning in, the reason she's calling about the manual transmission is because we wanted to push start, you know, pop the clutch on Garrett's. Garrett actually is, like, one of the coolest dudes because he's a young guy with a manual transmission. We were going to pop the clutch and do a push start on it just to show him that, you know, how to start it whenever you have a dead battery. But cousin Randy then had to go and ruin everything.
1: Oh, womp womp.
4: If I would have bought it maybe a couple months in the future, then, or a couple months earlier, then we may have been able to do it.
3: But. Right. You just don't want us breaking your car that you're freshly into.
4: Right.
1: I get it.
3: I get it.

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1: Hi there. Good morning. What's up?
2: You want to put it in third gear with the key on.
1: Wait, okay.
2: That way it will start.
0: Okay. Wait a minute. Hold on. So earlier what we wanted to do is we wanted to pop the clutch and manually do a push start on Garrett's car just to prove how cool manual transmissions are, because you can do that.
1: This is the most country thing ever, by the way. So you're saying put it in third gear, push it, and then pop the clutch?
2: Yes.
0: All right, now, Cousin Randy was saying that, you know, the synchronicity or something is going to be an issue on some of these newer transmissions.
2: Well, there's a switch on the to make sure the clutch is pushed in before it will start. So that's why you got to get it rolling good with the key on.
0: Okay, so, Garrett, you got that? We can do this. Are you a mechanic, sir?
2: I was for 25 years. I'm retired now.
0: I will go with him.
1: Go with him, too.
0: All right, we have an actual mechanic who knows, and you worked on transmissions?
2: I did everything, from clutches to engine swaps to tune-ups to electrical, everything.
0: Okay, all right, so we could do this.
3: Should I trust the safety of my car with this random stranger?
1: I mean, this guy, he could tell us literally anything, and we'd be like, okay. All right.
2: Yeah, well, after 25 years, I got tired of working on cars, so I've even upset some neighbors here lately. No, I don't work on cars no more.
1: Gotcha. Okay.
0: Busted knuckles. You're done with that.
1: All right. Thanks, Knuckles. We appreciate you, man.
2: All right. Yeah. All right,
1: later.
2: Third gear with key on.
1: Gotcha.
2: Third gear, he'll pop that clutch, and it'll start.
0: Third gear, key on. He's got a push start, so whenever we do it, does he have to push start at the same time?
2: Well, you want it rolling before you let the clutch out.
0: Okay, so does he push start and let the clutch out at the same time?
2: Push start, once you get coasting good, then you let the clutch out with the key on, and it'll start.
0: But there's no key. It's an actual push button to start.
2: Well, there's got to be a way of knowing.
1: We're not doing this.
0: Okay.
1: Yeah, Garrett's like, nope, we're not doing it. Okay, thank you, man.
2: All right,
1: bye. Okay, see
0: later.
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5: Hey, we're looking a whole lot better up and over the Ridge Cut. Just a heavy volume of traffic. We had a stalled vehicle there earlier westbound close to Germantown. That's been taken care of now. He's off the roadway. Much better eastbound 24 around Kimball. Thank goodness. It had been slow there for a couple of hours. 24 eastbound around Kimball. You're looking much, much better.
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11: 34 years. 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
15: And muggy this morning, then becoming partly sunny and very hot today with chances for storms, some of which could become strong to severe. Highs in the upper 90s, but feels like temps into the triple digits. Tonight, a chance for storms early, then partly cloudy with lows in the mid-70s. Friday, very hot again with additional chances for storms, highs back into the upper 90s, and feels like temps also into the triple digits. From the Storm Track 9 Weather Center, I'm meteorologist Olivia Glass.

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3: The Gambler.
1: The Gambler.
2: Walk the Line.
3: I'm going to give you Friends in Low Places. I want to see the backstory of the relationship that failed, and then she goes with some slick guy, and this dude in his boot shows back up and just takes over the night. Like, I want to see that.
2: Hardy.
3: I want to see it.
2: Lainey Wilson, Wait in the Truck.
3: Ooh, that would be a good one.
2: That would be, I mean, like, and then you could turn it into like a murder mystery.
1: Yeah,
2: kind
1: I was going to say,
2: it
1: would be like a Dateline kind of
3: thing.
1: Night
3: the Lights Went Out in Georgia.
2: Yeah.
1: Oh, yeah. Well, that video almost is.
3: I mean, yeah, but I mean, we could do a full length movie. Can we do Killed the Man? Can we just do all the murder? Goodbye, Earl. Like, let's get them all going.
2: Goodbye, Earl would be a comedy. It would be like a Coen Brothers thing.
3: I'm down.
1: So, if you ever get into the Ashley McBride world, she put out a series of. Videos that all kind of link together. It's like one big ongoing, ongoing storyline. So it's kind of a movie, but it's like in 3.5 minute videos. Standing outside the fire.
3: I mean, that was a
1: Thunder Rolls.
3: Those were all story videos, though, too.
1: Yeah.
3: So we kind of, I mean, you could have,
2: find out who your friends are. It could be kind of like a hangover.
1: Yes.
3: Oh, that's a great call.
2: You see what I mean? Like, you could do that.
1: Drunk on a plane.
2: Drunk on a Plane is a movie.
1: That's a good
2: one. Is a total movie.

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1: Yeah, I say a lot.
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2: 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It's Isaacity.
1: What up?
2: I just want to say I love your channel. I love your music. Is this Big D?
1: It is now. What's going on, man?
2: Big D, I just want to say thank you for your contribution to our radio channel. You guys kill it with your music choices and stuff.
0: Good job, Big D.
1: Well, thank you, man.
0: He is a huge contributor.
1: I'll tell you, behind the scenes, I have nothing to do with any of the music at all. I was like, all right, what's going to play next? And I'm surprised as much as anyone else.
2: Okay, cool. Well, yeah. You guys, you make it flow pretty easy, and I love your talk shows. And we listen to you guys all the time on the radio. That's the only thing that plays out in the yard.
0: Dude, I love that.
1: Wow. In the yard. Yeah. Sounds like a prison. Yeah, we're out there in the yard, man.
2: It is, trust me.
0: All right. Well, dude, it's great talking with you. Have a good one, all right?
2: Yeah, you guys too. Thank you so much.
1: Later, man.
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1: Mark Chestnut is joining us on the show.
2: Yeah, baby!
1: Yeah, I love you, Mark. I love you so much.
3: All right, that's enough.
1: I was going to...
3: It's getting weird.
1: I want to... you want to play a game?
3: No.
1: Yes, you
3: not
1: do.
3: After you just said what you said.
1: Yeah, you did.
0: I love you.
1: This game is called Hide the Quarter. All right, everyone. Mark Chestnut here to play. Tell us something about this song. Bob, these are songs on my phone. I'm going to play a little clip of song, and I want to see, because you have so much knowledge of country music, and you have so many stories, I want to see if you can tell us a story about us, either the song or the artist that we play. You ready?
3: Yeah.
1: All right, here we go. And...
3: Oh, Lord.

0: You got to have a Tracy story.
1: I'm so tired of hearing that song.
2: We have a special version of it.
0: Oh, have you heard this? Oh, gosh.
1: No.
0: Here's our version. This is what we play on the show.

0: Oh, Lord.
1: I'm smoking too.
2: I'm smoking too.
1: Lord God, old Tracy, man, we go way back. You know, we've toured a lot together over the years. I remember when he first came out, I had been out for just a little while. And, man, when I first heard, what was the first album, first song he had?
0: Renegade Rebels and Rogues.
1: One of those ballads.
0: Only the Good
1: like
0: Die
1: thing.
0: Young.
1: Anyway, I thought, oh, man, this guy's great. You know, he sings good. And then I met him in a restaurant one day, and I thought, man, this guy is crazy.
2: Yeah, why? Hey, what happened?
1: This guy is a nut, but I love him. We're going to get along great. And we've been friends ever since, man. We've toured a lot. We did a lot of shows. You know, me and Joe Diffie and Tracy Lawrence did the Rock and Roadhouse thing, you know, mm-hmm. and all three of us with one. That was some of the best times I ever had on the road, was that 2 years we did that. And but I love Tracy Lawrence, man. We've been through a lot together, a lot of tours, and hung out a lot together, and drank a whole lot together in our time. We've always had fun.
2: He's one of the best. He's a good friend of ours too, and he's big heart as well. All right, Mark Chestnut's with us. We'll come back talk more with the one and only Mr. Mark Chestnut next.
3: Hey, we're looking a whole lot better up and over the Ridge Cut. Just a heavy volume of traffic. We had a stalled vehicle there earlier westbound close to Germantown. That's been taken care of now. He's off the roadway. Much better eastbound 24 around Kimball. Thank goodness. It had been slow there for a couple of hours. 24 eastbound around Kimball. You're looking much, much better.
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9: Tennessee Valley weather. partly sunny and very hot today, with chances for storms, some of which could become strong to severe. Highs in the upper 90s, but feels like temps in the triple digits. Tonight, a chance for storms early, then partly cloudy with lows in the mid-70s. Friday, very hot again with additional chances for storms, highs back into the upper 90s and feels like temps as well into the triple digits. And for 4th of July Saturday, partly sunny with a slight chance for an afternoon storm, very hot as well with highs also in the upper 90s and feels like temps above 100. From the StormTrack 9 Weather Center, I'm meteorologist Olivia Glass.

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2: Mark Chestnut is our guest, and you talk about all the songs over the years, you know, Brother Jukebox, Bubba Shot the Jukebox, lots of jukeboxes, going through the Big D, Don't Mean Dallas, which you said you thought
3: don't
2: was
3: Don't Miss the Thing,
2: thought it was kind of a goofy song, but it has my name in it. I liked it. Is there a song that you are like, man, I did it, and I wish I hadn't have done it, but everyone likes it.
4: Oh yeah. Your love is a miracle. I hate that song.
2: Really?
4: I hated it the first time I heard the demo. I told you before, being a young guy, just got a record deal. Nobody knew who I was in town, so I wasn't getting pitched a lot of great songs. So
2: this is great.
4: Yeah, but Mark Wright wrote this. I think Ronnie Rogers. And I always thought it was... I didn't care for it at all, to be nice.
3: Let's get to it now, moving forward.
4: But it went to number one, I think.
2: Do you do it in concert?
4: Well, I have to.
2: Oh, man, seriously?
4: What other
2: songs do you
4: hate? I hate singing that song every night. I think it's Your Love. It's so sing-songy, man. It's like Partridge Family kind of stuff.
2: Oh, yeah, gotcha. I do love busting Mark's... about the fact that I hope I'm not overstepping here, Mark, but this is Mark's favorite song. California. He loves Tupac. Who's the other guy in this that you love? Dr. Dre. You're a huge fan.
4: All right, see y'all later.
2: Man, you are,
4: maybe. I don't know after that.
2: It could be it. Unapologetically country. Unapologetically country. Who do you like that's out now that you go, I like that music?
4: I like Ella Langley.
3: Everybody likes Ella.
4: I've never met her, but I love her voice. I love the way she sings. And now I don't know her. She seems to me like what I've seen, you know, interviews and things. She seems like she's country.
2: Very.
3: Very.
4: And she seems like the kind of girl that we need in this business. You know, she reminds me of Jessie Coulter, her look.
2: Oh, yeah.
4: You know?
2: Mm-hmm. Yeah.
4: She sings great. She writes great. Her songs are really good.
2: Yeah.
4: I love hearing her voice. And I also like Zach Top a lot.
2: Yeah.
4: You know, when he came out last year with his first big national thing, and I had heard a lot about him before.
2: Oh,
4: before
2: really?
4: Before he, you know, broke. I always thought, man, this guy's really good. I've not met him yet either.
2: Okay.
3: I hear a duets album coming. That's what
4: I
3: hear.
4: I love to hear these Zach and Ella sing, and Riley Green, you know, I like his voice. Mm-hmm. And I hear some good music coming out right now.
2: Yeah. I'm sure there's some things you don't like. I'm sure you hear and you're like,
4: there's a lot more I don't like.
2: He's an old man telling it like it is.
4: That's right. I still like the old stuff, but there's a lot of great talent right now.
2: For sure. All right. Mark Chestnut's with us, so come back more with Mark Chestnut next. Hang on.

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3: Mark Chestnut's our guest this week. Having a blast. Thanks for taking the time, by the way.
4: Hey, man, I'm glad to be here. I'm just surprised that anybody wanted to talk to me.
3: Oh, what? Dude, are you kidding me? We've been looking forward to this forever. So people don't realize that. Is this it here?
4: Yeah. Oh, no. You're not going to start that.
1: No, we're not starting anything. We're finishing it today. It's done.
3: Yeah. Ladies and gentlemen, hey, it's Big D and Bubba. Here's Mark Chestnut, Friends in Low Places.
5: Blame it all on my roots. I showed up in boots and ruined your black tie affair.
3: How did you lose? How did the story go on this?
1: You did it first.
4: Oh, yeah. Well, how'd this go? Yeah. Okay. All right. Well, we were looking for songs for my first album. And so, you know, nobody knew me. And so I wasn't getting pitched anything good. You know, a few songs, I brought Too Cold at Home to the session myself. So that's what led to my record deal, was that one song, Too Cold at Home. Mark Wright was writing songs, Ronnie Rogers and some other guys, you know. And they played me that song, and it was Garth Brooks singing the demo. I said, hell, that's Garth. You know, I thought it was a record. I said, well, that's just him singing the demo, because I was new to town. I didn't know anything. He said, well, he does a lot of demos, and so, what do you think about the song? I said, it's okay. And he said, I think it's a hit. We should record it. I said, okay. And, you know, I'm new in town. My first record deal with MCA.
1: You're going to do whatever they say.
4: I was like, okay, whatever you want, man. Yeah. I'll sing Tie a Yellow Ribbon Around an Oak Tree or something if you want me to. By the way, somebody wanted me to record that one time. That's another story. And they were serious, too. Yeah, they played it, and I said, okay. So I cut it. Didn't think nothing of it. Wasn't even going to be a single. And then Garth Brooks heard that I had cut it, and he got mad. He was all pissed off at Mark Wright, and so not at me. So he cornered Mark Wright at the Longhorn one night.
1: This is such a great story.
4: He got up there. Hey, man, he stood over. You know, Mark said, Garth Brooks, come in there. And I was sitting down, and here comes big old Garth, and, you know, looms over him and said, I heard you cut my song. Why'd you cut that song for? I'm going to cut it. You know, it's going to be my next single and all that. And it scared the hell out of Mark. He told me, man, I scared for my life there, man. Garth was going to beat my ass right there at the Longhorn in front of everybody. Anyway, it was never going to be a single for me. And then so Garth cut it and put it out pretty quick. And, you know, the rest is history. Yeah, but he did it totally different than I did. Mine's laid back, and his is all rowdy and stuff.
3: Yeah.
4: I think he did a way better job than I did.
1: I think they're both good in their own way.
4: Well, they're different.
1: Because I think they're different, and I like the way yours sounds like it's got almost a George Strait kind of feel.
4: Yeah, it's the laid back kind of drunk version, I guess you call the mellow side. Yeah, I like that. George Strait. Yeah. I love being compared to George Strait.

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0: Everybody tune in after smoothie. 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It'll be fun.
3: Yeah, I feel good now, you know, and after the heart surgery thing, I felt like, you know, I had quadruple bypass, too.
0: What year was that?
3: 24.
0: So you did. You had the back surgery?
3: Yeah,
0: then you had, like, basically a year and a half off, and then you had quadruple bypass.
3: Oh, yeah, man. It's been rough. I put my body through a lot.
0: Wow.
3: And I paid for it, but, you know, I feel a lot better. Well, thank you for lying that much.
0: I mean, you look good. Your eyes look good. Everything looks good. Skin. I mean, you look very healthy.
3: I am. You know, I quit drinking, and that was a big deal for me. That was a huge thing for me. It just about killed me. Really did. There's no other way to say it. It almost killed me. And after my heart surgery, man, I felt like I was 18 again. I still feel like that.
0: Energy levels just way up. You actually have circulation now.
3: Everything's going where it's supposed to go now.
0: Yeah.
3: And everything's working.
2: That's important.
3: Yeah.
2: Do you have any of the guys that you drink all with and they're like, they're still drinking and you kind of have a come to Jesus?
0: We love drunk Mark. You know, we miss him.
3: Yeah, I hear that a lot. But no, my friends, you know, a lot of friends of mine, they still drink, but they don't drink like I did. You know, what I'm telling you, I got real bad with it. I took it to the extreme.
0: Well, we had talked about this earlier off the air, talking about how before Joe Diffie had passed away, he actually expressed to us, he's like, you know, I need to get down to Southeast Texas to visit with Mark because I'm kind of worried about him.
3: And I started out drinking beer. You know, that was mostly what I drank. I'd drink beer and some whiskey every now and then and started hitting the vodka really, really hard. Yeah, me and old Tito's best friends for a long time. And,
2: how much vodka were you drinking a day?
3: I'd go through about a handle.
2: What is a handle?
3: That's the big jug with the handle on it.
2: You're the best. You go through a whole one of those?
3: Yeah, I could. It got bad, you know. So, and so my friends now that drink, you know, we don't have a problem. I don't have a problem with it right now.
2: You can be around people who drink.
3: I could be sitting in a bar and everybody in there drinking but me, and it don't bother me.
2: Good
3: I don't
2: for you.
3: I don't crave it.
2: Yeah.
3: I don't need it. And if somebody wants to drink, well, nice. Go for it. But just when you start showing your ass, well, I might say something.
2: I remember that, boy. I remember doing that myself.
3: Yeah. There's a lot of those times.
0: I think it's good because, I mean, like I said, you look good. You look healthy. Again, I think this is helping your shows as well because you're going up on stage and you're the best Mark Chestnut to get up on that stage.
3: Yeah, I do feel like I'm better than I ever was. You get older, you slow down a little bit, and we don't have the energy we had when we were in our 30s, 40s, 20s, you know, and all that stuff. But actually, that's what they tell me I'm supposed to feel like. But I don't feel like that. I feel like I have more energy than I had when I was in my 30s. Because when I was in my 30s, I was drinking a lot. Yeah. In my 40s, I was drinking a lot. 50s, I was drinking way too much. And so that's when I quit. I couldn't get on stage and do what I did when I was drunk when I was younger.
0: Yeah.
3: I wasn't a functioning drunk anymore. I was just a drunk.
2: a dysfunctioning drunk.
3: Yeah, I feel so good now, man. I wake up every day and thank the good Lord that I'm still kicking.
2: Well, we're glad you are, man. There's none better than Mark Chestnut. If you get a chance to see Mark in concert, do yourself a favor. Go see him and support him. He's been
0: doing his tunes, all the stuff.
2: So good. We appreciate it. Thank you for the time, brother.
3: Man, I've had a blast with y'all. Thanks for having me.
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8: Sunny and very hot today, with chances for storms, some of which could become strong to severe. Highs in the upper 90s, but feels like temps in the triple digits. Tonight, a chance for storms early, then partly cloudy with lows in the mid 70s. Friday, very hot again with additional chances for storms. Highs back into the upper 90s and feels like temps as well into the triple digits. And for 4th of July, Saturday, partly sunny with a slight chance for an afternoon storm. Very hot as well, with highs also in the upper 90s and feels like temps above 100. From the Storm Track 9 Weather Center, I'm meteorologist Olivia Glass.

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2: 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I was like, well, let me try it. And I absolutely, truly enjoy you guys in the morning. You're funny. You make me laugh. I just truly makes my morning. So I just want to say

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1: Yeah, you did.
2: Yeah!
1: I don't even listen to it at all anymore.
3: Oh.
1: I only listen to guys in the morning and then stay on the station.
0: We're having a party. What's your name?
1: Donna.
0: We're having the Donna party.
2: Sweet! Donna party!
3: Isn't there a famous... That's Donner party, isn't it?
0: Yeah, different. The Donner party is where they ate the people.
3: Yeah.
0: Let's
3: have a Donner party. Let's just have a Donna party.
2: Donna party!
3: Donna! Donna!
0: Yay! Welcome Woo-hoo. To the family, girl.
1: Thank you, and thank you for everything you do, and keep up the good work.
3: Thanks, Donna. See ya.
1: Sweet. Bye.
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10: Hold your ears, folks. It's showtime.
0: Yeah, it is. Yeah, it is. That Terry that you heard there? That was like 6 years ago, 6 or 7 years ago. He was in one of the mobile wheelchairs. Couldn't get the thing in drive. Hilarious. On the show today, Classic Country Cafe at noon, Thomas Rhett tickets to go see him up in Nastyville at Geodas Park on the 9th. We raised over $2 million for CMT. Tell you all about that. I thought tonsils dried up. You know, if you didn't have them taken out. Apparently not for this one fella. And he's a classic country star, too. And we get to sadly say goodbye to the lead singer of the Village People. Mm-hmm. Yeah. And who would you want to be the face of America? They asked that question. The answer may surprise you. I've got that on the show today, too. And it's patriotic-themed all the way through. And who better to start it out than Lee Greenwood? God bless the USA. Right here with Jimbo on the radio, Classic Country Legends, Q97.3, 99.3.

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0: Yeah, there's the rabbit. Gotta have you right here with Jimbo on the radio. 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I wasn't kidding. The winner of the tickets and the backstage tour, Molly Countess of Chattanooga. She's got those tickets, and she's taking the backstage tour. We got more to give away. So go register right now at twanglife.net. Well, they handed us five tips for firework safety. You know, being that, you know, 4th of July, there'll be fireworks blasting tonight and tomorrow and Friday and Saturday. Some people might even do Monday if they got the day off. Like me, I'm off next week. So here are the five tips. Don't get cocky. 15% people were killed by fireworks last year, but around 13,000 were injured. So don't get cocky. Let it light and run, okay? Never, here's number four, never use fireworks under the drugs. In other words, watch the alcohol when you're using the fire. Don't be doing that. That's what they say. Number three, light fireworks one at a time and then move quickly away. Tell Terry that. You see that video with Terry from like 8 years ago? Get out of the way, son. Number two, keep a big bucket of water or a garden hose handy. That makes sense. And the number one tip, okay, don't let your kids handle the fireworks and don't do anything illegal with them, okay? Keep that in mind. Kids, even things like sparklers can burn you, so just be careful. And if you're doing this stuff with your kids and they're like, you know, three, no. Let them watch. You light them.
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7: 34 years. That's how long Marsha Blackburn has been in politics. 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
8: 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Jeff Akin, Treasurer.
9: Sunny and very hot today, with chances for storms, some of which could become strong to severe. Highs in the upper 90s, but feels like temps in the triple digits. Tonight, a chance for storms early, then partly cloudy with lows in the mid-70s. Friday, very hot again with additional chances for storms. Highs back into the upper 90s and feels like temps as well into the triple digits. And for 4th of July Saturday, partly sunny with a slight chance for an afternoon storm. Very hot as well, with highs also in the upper 90s and feels like temps above 100. From the Storm Track 9 Weather Center, I'm meteorologist Olivia Glass.
0: Thanks, Olivia. Heat advisory in effect till 9 p.m. Friday night. Right now, plenty of sunshine, 85 with a heat index of 95.
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0: As we celebrate America's 250th, here's Johnny Cash in that ragged old flag.
11: I walked through a county courthouse square. On a park bench, an old man was sitting there. I said, "Your old courthouse is kind of run down." He said, "No, it'll do for our little town." I said, "Your old flagpole has leaned a little bit, and that's a ragged old flag you got hanging on it." He said, "Have a seat," and I sat down. "Is this the first time you've been to our little town?" I said, "I think it is." He said, "I don't like to brag, but we're kind of proud of that ragged old flag. You see, we got a little hole in that flag there when Washington took it across the Delaware. And it got powder burned the night that Francis Scott Key sat watching it write and say, 'Can you see?' And it got a bad rip in New Orleans with Pakenham and Jackson tugging at its seams. And it almost fell at the Alamo beside the Texas flag, but she waved on, though. She got cut with a sword at Chancellorsville, and she got cut again at Shiloh Hill. There was Robert E. Lee, Beauregard, and Bragg, and the south wind blew hard on that ragged old flag. On Flanders Field in World War I, she got a big hole from a Bertha gun. She turned blood red in World War II. She hung limp and low a time or two. She was in Korea, Vietnam. She went where she was sent by her Uncle Sam. She waved from our ships upon the briny foam, and now they've about quit waving back here at home. In her own good land here, she's been abused. She's been burned, dishonored, denied, and refused. And the government for which she stands is scandalized throughout the land. And she's getting threadbare and she's wearing thin, but she's in good shape for the shape she's in. 'Cause she's been through the fire before, and I believe she can take a whole lot more. So we raise her up every morning, we take her down every night. We don't let her touch the ground, and we fold her upright. On second thought, I do like to brag, 'cause I'm mighty proud of that ragged old

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0: Gary Allen, those smoke rings in the dark, right here with Jimbo on the radio. 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Everybody's picking up on it, getting in line first ahead of everybody else. So use that app and do it now for the Classic Country Cafe. If you did not hear the celebration last night, the USA men's soccer team advances.
1: Can he get around to that ball? To the deflection, Balogun scores! Flo Balogun! He'll do the LeBron celebration! It's 1-0 U.S. Tillman! It's in! Malik Tillman! 2-0 United States! There's the final whistle. Seattle, we're coming back. Monday night in the round of 16. The United States, despite being down a man for half an hour, has beaten Bosnia and Herzegovina and has moved on to the next round of the World Cup.
0: And that has become the theme song of the USA men's team. Yeah. Take me home, country roads. Sing it again, y'all.
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Hey, the Chattanooga market this Sunday features red, white, and blueberries. Love me some blueberries. Always love me some blueberries. I love blueberries. Okay, I make that clear. Anyway, that's from 11 till 4 at the First Horizon Pavilion. They got a pie eating contest, too. One at noon, one at 2. All the food trucks and the blueberries. Lord have mercy. Well, we lost a...

0: Victor Willis, the singer and co-founder of the Village People. He passed away on Tuesday after a short but aggressive illness. President Trump, he called Willis, quote, a great and happy guy who loved that I used his group's song, YMCA, at my rally. Willis was 75.
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0: 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Happy birthday, America. 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

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Who would you say should be the face of America? We'll get what the people said after Ann Murray. Walk right back, right here on

0: 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Now, with tomorrow being a day off for us, you know, we're celebrating the holiday like everybody else. So we're going to have two clues to the Grand Ole Opry Brain Teaser, the Food City Grand Ole Opry Brain Teaser this afternoon at 4:20. Then Dale will give away the Opry tickets, if you know who we're talking about, at 5:10 this afternoon. It's the Food City Grand Ole Opry Brain Teaser. Well, they asked Americans in a poll. They said, who do you think should be the face of the United States? And the top result shocked absolutely nobody. They said Tom Hanks. I mean, after the Apollo movies and the stuff he's doing with the History Channel, I can see that. They also said that the other top vote getters were Barack Obama, former president. Okay. The current president, President Trump. Okay. Clint Eastwood. Oh, honey. Do you feel lucky? Never mind. And one that guaranteed should top the list and should be there forever. Yep. Miss Dolly.
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7: Sunny and very hot today, with chances for storms, some of which could become strong to severe. Highs in the upper 90s, but feels like temps in the triple digits. Tonight, a chance for storms early, then partly cloudy with lows in the mid-70s. Friday, very hot again with additional chances for storms. Highs back into the upper 90s and feels like temps as well into the triple digits. And for 4th of July Saturday, partly sunny with a slight chance for an afternoon storm. Very hot as well, with highs also in the upper 90s and feels like temps above 100. From the Storm Tracker 9 Weather Center. I'm meteorologist Olivia Glass.
0: Heat advisory in effect, folks, till 9 o'clock Friday night. Right now, sunshine 89 with a heat index of 101.
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0: 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Right here with Jimbo on the radio.

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0: There is you a legendary weekend extra, Dottie West. Here comes my baby. Of course, our legendary weekend is sponsored by Lane Funeral Home, South Crest Chapel. We go way back on the weekends, so you can celebrate with us during the 4th and bring up some of those memories. Legendary weekend. Well, my wife actually showed this to me last night. Now, a lot of the stuff we see on Facebook, we go, okay, take it with a grain of salt. It's probably fake. We've ran through that many, many times. This one turns out it wasn't fake. She showed me a Facebook post on Clint Black and him being hospitalized. And he was in Philly. His show got canceled. The one that starts tomorrow, he had a medical emergency with infected tonsils and needed antibiotic treatment. He's on the mend, going to make a full recovery. I thought tonsils dried up. Is that my stupidity? I never had my tonsils removed. Do I have to worry about the Clint Black syndrome?
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0: Mickey Gilly, Stand By Me, right here with Jimbo on the radio. Classic Country Cafe coming up. 423-702-9799 is my number, or you can use the Q mobile app. Of course, it's brought to you by Heritage Funeral Home, East Brainerd Chapel. Now, as we celebrate America's 250th birthday, we put together, actually Taste of Country put together for us, a commemorative, if you would, of special moments, patriotic moments in country music history. At the top of the list, when Alan Jackson debuted Where Were You When the World Stopped Turning back in 2001, go to our website, twanglife.net, and you can see all of these. I'm just normal. Come on, give me a break. Toby Keith, he actually played for the troops back in 2008. But he had to go underground in a bunker because all of a sudden there were mortar rounds being fired. Johnny Cash recited the Ragged Old Flag in front of Congress back in 1977. Dolly wrote Color Me America after the 9/11 attacks. And Craig Morgan, he reenlisted and was sworn into the U.S. Army Reserves live on stage at the Opry in 2023. These and more on our website right now, twanglife.net. 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
3: 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Either way, it'll work. Already got some lined up, but we're going to start out the cafe today in a patriotic

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8: Toby Keith. Alan Jackson's Where Were You?
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It's the Classic Country Cafe, Steve Holy. Good morning, beautiful. Actually, I think it's good afternoon sweaty right now. Lord have mercy. Roger, here you go, buddy. Here's your Justin Moore, small town USA, right here on the cafe. 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

There's just some ETC once in a blue moon right here on the Classic Country Cafe. Oh, I forgot to tell you, sometime this hour, I'll have tickets to go see Thomas Rhett and Niall Horan at Geodis Park up in Nastyville. So you just keep listening for that. And let's go back to the Q mobile app. Jean right here in Chattanooga, she said, how about some Toby and American Soldier? I'm just...

0: Sweating to the oldies. What can I do for you?
1: Sweating to the oldies.
0: Yes, sir. Yes, sir. All I got to do is stick one little toe outside, and I'm wringing wet.
1: Oh, son, I'm telling you. I mean, it. Over here at Freedom Fest in Rainsville the other day, no, Saturday, I started out with briefs and wound up with a thong. I'm telling you, that's how much I sweated. It just, Lord, help, it's awful.
0: You do know that was too much information.

Randy Travis and the hard rock bottom of your heart. Right here on the Classic Country Cafe. Y'all know what that sound means, right? It's time to give away those tickets to go see Thomas Rhett and Niall Horan at Geodis Park up in Nastyville on July the 9th. You be my 10th caller right now. Number 10 at 423-702-9799, and you're on your way up to see Thomas Rhett. It's that simple. 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From the Q mobile app, here you go, Travis. Here is your Tom T. Hall and Faster Horses.

0: Classic Country Cafe. Who in the world is this?
1: Who am I?
0: Oh, you gotta be kidding me.
1: Was it me?
0: Hi, caller. You're number 10. How the hell do you do this? I'd like to know.
1: I have no clue.
0: Lord have mercy. Well,
1: now see what gets me is, yeah. I don't have this kind of luck with lottery tickets. I've built many of people a mother-in-law suite playing the lottery.
0: Well, so you have better luck winning tickets to go see Thomas Rhett. Congratulations. Oh, by the way, caller, what's your name and where are you calling from?
1: Hey, this is Mark, Northeast Alabama, around over in Sylvania, just right down the road.
0: Well, I hope you know how to drive because you're headed to Nashville.
1: Well, good deal. Thank you. I appreciate it.

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Patti Loveless and Those Chains right here on the Classic Country Cafe. If you're traveling 24 west at the bottom of the ridge cut, move to the left. Got a Flender Blender literally above 4th Avenue right at that exit. So move to the left, would you? Here's Kenny Rogers. Let's

0: It's the Classic Country Cafe, brought to you by Heritage Funeral Home, East Brainerd Chapel. There's you some Kenny Rogers and that blaze of glory. Boy, blazing right now. It's hot. We have the heat advisory in effect till 9 p.m. Friday night. We will have heat index values above 105. So please, please, if you have to be out and about, plenty of water. Take breaks, stay in the shade if you can. Better yet, get inside where there's some air conditioning.
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11: 34 years. That's how long Marsha Blackburn has been in politics. She ran for Congress, State Senate, Congress 8 more times, U.S. Senate twice. I voted for her, and I bet you did too. Now Marsha Blackburn wants to end her career as governor. We all owe Marsha our sincere thanks for her service, but we don't owe her the governor's office.
12: John Rose.
11: It's not a reward. 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I'm John Rose. Like President Trump and previous Tennessee governors, I'm a CEO. 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I created jobs. 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
12: For Governor, John Rose. Keep Tennessee, Tennessee. 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Jeff Aiken, Treasurer.
13: Sunny and very hot today, with chances for storms, some of which could become strong to severe. Highs in the upper 90s, but feels like temps in the triple digits. Tonight, a chance for storms early, then partly cloudy with lows in the mid-70s. Friday, very hot again with additional chances for storms. Highs back into the upper 90s and feels like temps as well into the triple digits. And for 4th of July Saturday, partly sunny with a slight chance for an afternoon storm. Very hot as well, with highs also in the upper 90s and feels like temps above 100. From the Storm Track 9 Weather Center. I'm meteorologist Olivia Glass.
0: 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Boy, it's hot. Partly cloudy, 94. Heat index 106.
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15: Since it being the 4th of July coming up, Alabama has a song, Fireworks.
0: Uh-huh.
15: And I was going to see if you wouldn't mind, Placer, to put that on the rodeo for me. I sure would appreciate it.
0: Lord have mercy. Every time that you say please, sir, I'm like, somebody recognized me. I might as well do it.

0: Darius Rucker, along with the Booker T. Washington High Jazz Singers. That was from 2014 at the NCAA Championships, the Star Spangled Banner.
1: Hi, I'm Uncle Lou.
0: What?
1: Your obnoxious relative that ruins every holiday gathering.
0: Oh, please.
1: This year, celebrate Independence Day with my new collection of fireworks safety 4th of July carols.
0: Okay, fine.
2: You know if you can handle a Roman candle, it's fine.
0: Huh?
2: But please don't hand the lady a lit and idiot rod.
1: What is this? Yeah, you'll get great fireworks 4th of July carols.
0: Oh, boy.
1: Like, I saw mommy set her hair on fire. God rest ye merry burn victims. And this great hit.
3: When you light that fuse, don't linger. Or you could lose
0: oh,
3: a finger. With a cherry bomb lit, you know. Let it go.
4: What?
3: Let it go.
4: Huh?
0: Oh.
1: Oh, don't be a dud. Get Uncle Lou's fireworks safety 4th of July carols. It's hot.
0: Oh. Oh, for heaven's sakes. Christmas in July already, and it's just the second. Let's continue our celebration of America. One of the most patriotic songs I could think of, Trace Adkins and Arlington, right here with Jimbo on the radio.

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0: 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Well, tomorrow is a holiday for us. Not going to be here. Of course, I'm not going to be here all next week. Going to go clear my cobwebs just a little bit. Jason and Sam, they're going to be taking care of business while I'm gone. So y'all just hang in with them. Don't you go nowhere. I'll be back the following week. Now, you know Alan Jackson just wrapped up his career with the final show up in Nashville. And I told you that there's going to be the live CD. You can already pre-order that now. It will be shipped at the first of the year. But you may not have known, you know, Alan suffers from CMT, Charcot-Marie Tooth Disease. And the CMT Research Foundation, they just announced that Alan raised and donated $2.25 million from his final show for research. Man, what a way to go out.
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9: Sunny and very hot today, with chances for storms, some of which could become strong to severe. Highs in the upper 90s, but feels like temps in the triple digits. Tonight, a chance for storms early, then partly cloudy with lows in the mid-70s. Friday, very hot again with additional chances for storms. Highs back into the upper 90s and feels like temps as well into the triple digits. And for 4th of July Saturday, partly sunny with a slight chance for an afternoon storm. Very hot as well, with highs also in the upper 90s and feels like temps above 100. From the Storm Track 9 Weather Center, I'm meteorologist Olivia Glass.
0: Heat advisory in effect till 9 p.m. Friday night. Right now we have some scattered thunderstorms in the area. 94 with a heat index of 106.
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0: Brooks and Dunn, only in America, right here with Jimbo on the radio as we celebrate America's 250th birthday. Happy birthday, America! And to all them nuts out there who keep saying, I can't be proud. I'm not proud. Well, I guarantee you one thing. You take a trip to another country. Oh, I don't know. We took a trip down to Puerto Vallarta, Mexico once. I was so happy to get home. I was so proud of my home, too. And those nuts would be you can't fix stupid. Hey, Danny Glover, the actor Danny Glover, he revealed yesterday he's been living with Alzheimer's disease. He was diagnosed back in 2013. He remains positive about it, though. He says, quote, I still have my daughter. I have my friends. And your life continues. Well, we are going to be praying for you, Mr. Danny, and hope you do well, my friend.
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0: Eddie Raymond, I could use another you right here with Jimbo on the radio. 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Hey, we have a list of fireworks displays on our website. Just look for America's 250th at twanglife.net, and you can see the list we have compiled of the fireworks displays in the area. Now, you do not think I was going to let a show go by without a stupid criminal, did you? Even on a patriotic show like today. You see, some weddings, they end with cake. You know, slice the cake. This one ended with meatballs and mayhem. Up in Wisconsin, a wedding reception went off the rails after the groomsman was spotted eating meatballs with his bare hands. Oh, how gross. According to investigators, a guest told him to grab a plate instead. That led to an argument. Then a punch. Not the bowl, an actual fist. And then a full-blown fight broke out. And then some other guy shot two people. Are you kidding? It sounds like he was defending the meatball guy's honor. Oh, please. But that's where it gets even crazier. The bride reportedly chased the shooter down, grabbed his key fob, stopped him from getting away. He took off on foot. Police still looking for him. Maybe you just shouldn't have meatballs at your wedding.
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0: you so much for listening. I love you. Appreciate you from the bottom of my heart. Off next week. See you the week after as we continue our celebration of America. Here's Tex Ritter and Deck of Cards.
10: Friends, this is Tex Ritter with a strange story about a soldier boy and a deck of cards. During the North African campaign, a bunch of soldier boys had been on a long hike, and they arrived in a little town called Casino. The next morning, being Sunday, several of the boys went to church. A sergeant commanded the boys in church, and after the chaplain had read the prayer, the text was taken up next. Those of the boys who had a prayer book took them out, but this one boy only had a deck of cards, and so he spread them out. The sergeant saw the cards and said, "Soldier, put away those cards." After the services were over, the soldier was taken prisoner and brought before the provost marshal. The marshal said, "Sergeant, why have you brought this man here?" "For playing cards in church, sir." "And what have you to say for yourself, son?" "Much, sir," replied the soldier. The marshal said, "I hope so, for if not, I shall punish you more than any man was ever punished." The soldier said, "Sir, I have been on a march for about 6 days, and I had neither Bible nor prayer book, but I hope to satisfy you, sir, with the purity of my intentions." With that, the boy started his story. "You see, sir, when I look at the ace, it reminds me that there is but one God. And the deuce reminds me that the Bible is divided into two parts, the Old and the New Testament. And when I see the tree, I think of the Father, the Son, and the Holy Ghost. When I see the four, I think of the four evangelists who preached the gospel. There was Matthew, Mark, Luke, and John. And when I see the five, it reminds me of the five wise virgins who trimmed their lamps. There's 10 of them. 5 were wise and were saved. 5 were foolish and were shut out. And when I see the 6, it reminds me that in 6 days God made this great heaven and earth. When I see the 7, it reminds me that on the 7th day God rested from his great work. And when I see the 8, I think of the 8 righteous persons God saved when he destroyed this earth. It was Noah, his wife, their 3 sons, and their wives. And when I see the 9, I think of the lepers our Savior cleansed. And 9 of the 10 didn't even thank him. When I see the 10, I think of the 10 commandments God handed down to Moses on a table of stone. When I see the king, it reminds me there is but one king of heaven, God Almighty. And when I see the queen, I think of the blessed Virgin Mary, who is queen of heaven. And the jack, or knave, is the devil. When I count the numbers of spots on a deck of cards, I find 365, the number of days in a year. There's 52 cards, the number of weeks in a year. There's 4 suits, the number of weeks in a month. There's 12 picture cards, the number of months in a year. There's 13 tricks, the number of weeks in a quarter. So you see, sir, my pack of cards serve me as a Bible, almanac, and prayer book. And friends, I know this story is true, because I knew that soldier.
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0: Classic Country, Q97-399-3, your home for classic country legends. There's T.G. Shepherd doing Finally. And another big day on Sunday at the Chattanooga Market at First Horizon Pavilion, right next door to Finley Stadium. Let's find out what's happening this Sunday with our own Patty Sanders and Melissa from the market.
1: Red, white, and blueberries, naturally. This coming Sunday, July 5th, on the 4th of July weekend, where are you going on Sunday? To the Chattanooga Market. Melissa Lail is here. 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Blueberries everywhere, blueberry pie eating contests, and just a lot of fun on a holiday weekend, Melissa.
2: Yeah, we really have a lot going on this weekend all over Chattanooga, but for Chattanooga Market fans, of course, Saturday we'll be down at the Tennessee Aquarium Plaza for our river market. Mm-hmm. And so many of us have company for this holiday weekend. That is a way to show off your community. People love going to that market. And then on Sunday, we'll have the Chattanooga Market, and we do our very well-known blueberry pie eating contest. So kids, adults, we get all sorts of ages who sign up, and it is just a ton of fun to participate and to watch.
1: It really is a ton of fun, and everybody gets messy, at least their face, because you're sticking your face down in a blueberry pie, and it's just fun to watch and cheer on. 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
2: 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They love participating in a themed event, so you'll see all sorts of 4th of July things. You'll see blueberry-themed art, candles, body care. You just will be amazed at the creativity that they have.
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8: Sunny and very hot today with chances for storms, some of which could become strong to severe. Highs in the upper 90s, but feels like temps in the triple digits. Tonight, a chance for storms early, then partly cloudy with lows in the mid 70s. Friday, very hot again with additional chances for storms. Highs back into the upper 90s and feels like temps as well into the triple digits. And for 4th of July, Saturday, partly sunny with a slight chance for an afternoon storm. Very hot as well with highs also in the upper 90s and feels like temps above 100. From the Storm Track 9 Weather Center, I'm meteorologist Olivia Glass. Q9.

There's nothing better than having the whole weekend ahead of you. 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

0: Classic Country, Q97, 399.3, Cowboys Like Us. There's George Strait on your home for Classic Country Legends. Here's some of the fireworks shows getting underway tonight for the long holiday weekend. Pops on the River happening in Coolidge Park this evening. Fireworks, of course, as usual, with the symphony. Also, the Lafayette Freedom Fest going on in downtown Lafayette with fireworks tonight at 10 o'clock. Somerville, Georgia will have their fireworks show late this evening at the Agricultural Center. Dalton Fairgrounds will have a drone show going on tonight, kind of fireworks, at 9:30. And also Fort Payne will have their fireworks this evening about 8:45 at the high school. Tomorrow night on Friday, East Tennessee Symphony Orchestra with fireworks at the Collegedale Commons. That all begins at 8 o'clock, fireworks after dark. Catoosa fireworks at the Colonnade off of Battlefield Parkway, 10 o'clock tomorrow night. So make notes of those. We'll have more for Saturday. We'll tell you about a little bit later on here on Classic Country Q97.3 99. We love our fireworks in the valley, don't we? Dolly and Ricky on the way next. You keep it right here.
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0: 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The latest road conditions and school closings. 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
1: 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This is Dale Mitchell. Here's Ricky Skaggs.

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0: 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And I Fell in Love Again last night. 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
9: Very hot today with chances for storms, some of which could become strong to severe. Tonight, a chance for storms early, then partly cloudy with lows in the mid-70s. Friday, very hot again with additional chances for storms, highs back into the upper 90s, and feels like temps also into the triple digits. From the Storm Track 9 Weather Center, I'm meteorologist Olivia Glass.

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0: 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Classic Country Legends, there's Trick Pony. And congratulations to Molly Countess of Chattanooga. She's our latest winner of a pair of tickets to the Grand Ole Opry, along with post-show backstage passes. And you could be our next winner of a package like that. 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
1: Not too bad this afternoon. 24 eastbound is going to be 12 or 13 minutes to get from downtown to the split. There is an accident right as you pass downtown, everything off on the right shoulder. Westbound 24, 20 to 25 minutes from the split to downtown. Southbound 27 lined up to get on to 24 westbound. 153 is good between I-75 and the dam. 75 southbound, you do have an accident right after you pass East Brainerd Road. Everything off on the right shoulder there. Northbound 75 is good. Watch out for accidents Hicks and Pike near Northgate and Bonnie Oaks at Hickory Valley.
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2: It was back in 63 when eating my cooking got the better of me, so I asked this little girl I was going with to be my wife. Well, she said she would, so I said I do. But I'd have said I wouldn't if I'd have just knew how saying I do was gonna screw up all of my life. Well, the first few years weren't all that bad. I'll never forget the good times we had, cause I'm reminded every month when I send her the child support. Well, it wasn't too long till the lust all died, and I'll admit I wasn't too surprised the day I come home and found my suitcase sitting out on the porch. Well, I tried to get in, she changed the lock. Then I found this note taped on the mailbox that said, "Goodbye, Turkey, my attorney will be in touch." So I decided right then and there I was gonna do what's right, give her fair share. But brother,

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I'm telling you, they have

0: I let my wife told it I'm gonna be carrying food stamps. You get it, Judge? I'm gonna be just. That's not funny, huh?
1: 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She got the gold mine, and I got the shaft. It's 420, and I've got two more clues to help you solve this afternoon's Grand Ole Opry brain teaser. We're playing it one day early this week because of the long holiday weekend, and so we'll play it at 510. Here are clues number two and three. Clue number two is, this Opry member's 1991 album, Aces, produced three top 10 hits. This Opry member's 1991 album, Aces, produced three top 10 hits. That's clue number two for this week. And clue number three, this artist was inducted into the Grand Ole Opry on January 16th, 2026, during the Opry's centennial celebration. This artist was inducted into the Grand Ole Opry on January 16th, 2026, during the Opry's centennial celebration. You've got the clues. Listen at 510 for your chance to solve it first and win yourself a pair of tickets to the Grand Ole Opry with our Food City Grand Ole Opry brain teaser on Q97 399.3. Storm Track 9 Weather Center forecast is on the way. An update on drive time traffic now to Robin in the Drive Time Traffic Center.
2: 75 southbound. We still have an accident working in Bradley County. It's right as you pass Paul Huff Parkway. Now, they have moved everything out of the roadway, so all lanes are going to be open through there. Still a bit of a slow go. The good news is, once you're past that accident, you're good all the way to Dalton. Northbound on 75, everything looks good. 24 eastbound, about 13 or 14 minutes from downtown to the split. Westbound 24, about a half an hour to get from the split to downtown. Southbound 27, lined up to get onto 24. Westbound 153 southbound. Watch out for an accident right as you pass Shalford Road. The right lane is going to be blocked. Fortunately, traffic not terribly heavy through there. Northbound on 153 is good. And watch out for an accident gun barrel at Jarnigan.
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15: A
9: few isolated early evening storms, otherwise partly cloudy, mid-70s overnight. It's going to stay hot and humid both Friday and Independence Day Saturday. A better chance for scattered afternoon storms on Friday, otherwise partly sunny with upper 90s. Only a slight chance on Independence Day. And again, highs upper 90s, both days at heat index above 100. For the Storm Track 9 Weather Center, I'm meteorologist Glenn.
1: We have a heat advisory in effect for our entire area until 8 p.m. on Saturday evening. That's 8 p.m. Eastern Time. 97 degrees right now with partly sunny skies and a heat index of 109.

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1: And 24 eastbound, you got a few slow spots between I-59 and downtown. Once you get to downtown, about 14 or 15 minutes to get to the split. Westbound 24, 20 to 25 minutes from the split to downtown. Then you're slowing down again. We got flashing lights between Wildwood and I-59, so a bit of a slow go through as you make your way toward Marion County. 153 southbound, still that accident working right as you pass Shalaford Road. The right lane is blocked there. 75 is looking good both ways between Cleveland and Dalton.
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0: 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But first, let's see if we can give away some Grand Ole Opry tickets with the Food City Grand Ole Opry Brain Teaser. We've given you the clues this week, although compressed into a couple of days instead of three. But if you've got the clues, if you know the answer, be my first caller through with it at 423-702-9799 to score yourself a pair of tickets to the Grand Ole Opry. We check drive time traffic now. Back to Robin in the Drive Time Traffic Center.
1: And 24 eastbound is going to be 13 or 14 minutes from downtown to the split. Westbound 24, 12 or 13 minutes from the top of the ridge cut to downtown. And then a couple of slow spots before you get to I-59. Nothing to worry about. Southbound on 27 lined up to get onto 24 westbound. Southbound 153, still that accident as you pass Shalford. Everything out of the roadway there. Northbound on 153 is good. 75 northbound, watch out for an accident just north of Ooltewah, right as you start up White Oak Mountain. Everything off on the left shoulder there. Southbound 75 is good. Watch out for an accident. Browns Ferry Road just south of I-24.
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4: A few isolated early evening storms, otherwise partly cloudy, mid-70s overnight. It's going to stay hot and humid both Friday and Independence Day Saturday. A better chance for scattered afternoon storms on Friday, otherwise partly sunny with upper 90s. Only a slight chance on Independence Day. And again, highs upper 90s, and both days at heat index above 100. For the Storm Track 9 Weather Center, I'm meteorologist Glenn.
0: We have a heat advisory in effect until 8 p.m. on Saturday evening. 97 degrees right now, heat index of 109 as we kick off that extra long set of continuous classic country with Billy Ray Cyrus. 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

0: 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It just drags on and on and on. John Conley in These Years After You on your home for Classic Country Legends. It's 5:50. Congratulations to Rick Taylor of Ringgold, our latest winner of a four-pack of tickets to Soaky Mountain Water Park in Sevierville. With this heat, Soaky Mountain is a preferred destination right now. And we're giving those away anytime we open the free ticket window this week in the afternoon. So keep listening for your chance to win those on Classic Country Q97 3993. As we get another look now at drive time traffic, Robin Daniels is setting high above the city. In the Drive Time Traffic Center, he's got the latest update for us.
1: And 24 eastbound is going to be 13 or 14 minutes from downtown to the split. Westbound 24, 12 or 13 minutes from the top of the ridge cut to downtown. Southbound 27 still lined up to get onto 24 westbound. Southbound 153, still that accident working as you pass Shalford Road. The right lane partially blocked, but no major problem. Meantime, 75 northbound, couple of slow spots between Ooltewah and Cleveland, but nothing to worry about. Southbound 75, everything is good.
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And good evening, this is Dale Mitchell. Hope you're staying cool today, or have stayed cool. 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

0: 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There's Willie Nelson and Always On My Mind. And tomorrow afternoon, you can catch Jimbo on the radio, broadcasting live from Kia of Cleveland, just a mile east of I-75, just off of APD 40 there. And you know where it is. Go by and catch Jimbo. He's got lots of stuff to give away. We like to bribe you folks to come out and see us because that's what it takes sometimes. No, just kidding. But he's there tomorrow, 4 to 6. Check out the great deals and lots of fun with Jimbo on the radio from Kia of Cleveland with Classic Country Q97 399.3, where Brooks and Dunn are coming up right after our Storm Track 9 Weather Center forecast.
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5: A few isolated early evening storms, otherwise partly cloudy, mid-70s overnight. It's going to stay hot and humid both Friday and Independence Day Saturday. A better chance for scattered afternoon storms on Friday, otherwise partly sunny with upper 90s. Only a slight chance on Independence Day. And again, highs upper 90s, and both days at heat index above 100. For the Storm Track 9 Weather Center, I'm meteorologist David Glenn.
0: We have a heat advisory in effect until 8 p.m. Eastern Time on Sunday evenings. Keep that in mind. Right now we have mostly cloudy skies, 95 degrees, heat index at 104. Q90.

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0: Classic Country, Q97, 399.3, your home for classic country legends. There's Craig Morgan and Almost Home. Here's a rundown again of these fireworks shows you can catch this evening. Pops on the River going on tonight. Of course, fireworks after dark there, along with great music to go along with them. The Lafayette Freedom Fest in downtown Lafayette's going on. Fireworks tonight at 10 p.m. Somerville, Georgia will have fireworks at the Agricultural Center after dark tonight. Dalton Fairgrounds has a drone show light show at 9:30 this evening. And Fort Payne will have fireworks tonight at about 8:45 Central Time at the high school. Those are your fireworks places you can go catch this evening as we celebrate the 4th for a long 4th of July weekend. Clint Black on the way next on Classic Country, Q97, 399.3.
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1: I don't work for an advertising agency, but some days I think I should, because clients will shell out big bucks for catchy slogans, and they'll also pay big bucks for really stupid ones, too. 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
7: A few isolated early evening storms, otherwise partly cloudy, mid-70s overnight. It's going to stay hot and humid both Friday and Independence Day Saturday. A better chance for scattered afternoon storms on Friday, otherwise partly sunny with upper 90s. Only a slight chance on Independence Day. And again, highs upper 90s, both days at heat index above 100. For the StormTrack 9 Weather Center, I'm meteorologist David Glenn.
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2: It went okay. I really did have some fun in last night's Real Time Rowdy on TikTok. And if you are not following me on social media, I sure wish you would. YouTube, TikTok, and Facebook too. Every single one at Rowdy Vision. So, what is up with my rowdy Facebook friends today? Barry says, being an adult is eating the pizza crust, not because you like it, but because you paid for it. Renee is resilient in so many ways, and her post today is not really a surprise to those of us who know her. She says, my coffee is strong, but my desire to sit in absolute silence and ignore every text message is definitely stronger. And finally, we have Gail, who put out something that looks like an old school status update. She says, I am currently in a committed relationship with my air conditioner.
0: You are Writing with Rowdy.
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1: And I nodded yeah and said, how about you? 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
1: Sometimes people just can't get out of their own way, can they? And whoever rubber stamped this ought to have their head examined for cracks, leaks, and blunt force impressions. The state of South Dakota paid an ad agency $250,000 to come up with a new anti-drug slogan for their campaign to stop the rise of methadone addiction. And here's what they came up with. Meth. We're on it. Now, I don't know about you, but I am guessing these people must have been the very same ones that came up with the earlier anti-drug slogan, just say yes.
0: You're Riding with Rowdy.
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9: 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I get over 3,000 complaints a week from all kinds of folks that feel the same way you do. Honest people, teachers, veterans, grandparents, all losing sleep over a timeshare they can't get rid of. 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